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1: On a warm summer's evening, on a train bound for nowhere, I met up with a gambler. We were both too tired to sleep, so we took turns of staring out the window at the darkness till boredom overtook us. And he began to speak. He said, "Son, I've made a life

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17: Mostly clear tonight with a low around 50 degrees. West-northwest winds 5 to 10 miles per hour this evening, becoming calm later tonight. Tomorrow, mostly sunny and warmer, a high of 79. Winds becoming west-southwesterly at 5 to 10 miles per hour. Tomorrow night, clear skies during the early evening, then becoming mostly cloudy with a low holding around 59. Thursday, sunny and warmer with a high in the mid-80s once again.

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1: Mostly clear tonight with a low around 50 degrees. West-northwest winds 5 to 10 miles per hour this evening, becoming calm later tonight. Tomorrow, mostly sunny and warmer, a high of 79. Winds becoming west-southwesterly at 5 to 10 miles per hour. Tomorrow night, clear skies during the early evening, then becoming mostly cloudy with a low holding around 59. Thursday, sunny and warmer with a high in the mid-80s once again.

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1: ABC News, I'm Wayne Cabot. Washington's watching the mood of voters as polls close across five states. ABC News projects that in Virginia's Senate primary, Army veteran Bert Mizusawa will win the Republican nod to challenge Democrat Mark Warner, who's unopposed. Tough Senate race in Michigan, the establishment Democrat Haley Stevens against progressive insurgent Dr. Abdul El Sayed. ABC News Washington Bureau Chief Rick Klein says Michigan is a real test for progressives.
2: They've had some notable victories, but almost all of them have been in deep blue areas. They haven't been in real battleground states, and that's what makes Michigan tonight so critical.
1: The Ohio congressman facing an ethics investigation over domestic abuse allegations, Max Miller, says he's innocent and will not quit his campaign. Word tonight that an armed intruder was arrested Sunday at the president's golf club in L.A., where Trump is holding a fundraiser tonight. Iran is suspected with water plant cyber attacks now in 12 states. This is ABC News. They're pressing pause on data centers in the state with the second highest number of them.
3: No data center, no data centers.
4: The protests have only gotten louder, and Texas Governor Greg Abbott has heard them, demanding last week that data centers be self-sufficient.
5: They must provide their own power, not taking power off the power grid.
4: Now he's gone a step beyond, announcing a moratorium on new data centers without approval from the state's regulatory agencies. He's offered no deadline on the completion of those audits. Jim Ryan, ABC News in Dallas-Fort Worth.
1: Well, your pain is their gain. Big oil making big profits amid the Iran war. BP says its profit more than doubled to $3.9 billion just in the second quarter. Saudi Aramco reporting a 44% year-on-year quarterly profit. A couple of brothers fishing off Cape Cod got an unlikely catch, a juvenile tiger shark, something usually found in the warmer Caribbean-type waters. I'm Wayne Cabot, ABC News.
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2: 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Now is the time, especially if you have a seventh grader or a sophomore, to schedule a sports physical. 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
8: Mostly clear tonight with a low around 50 degrees. West-northwest winds 5 to 10 miles per hour this evening, becoming calm later tonight. Tomorrow, mostly sunny and warmer, a high of 79. Winds becoming west-southwesterly at 5 to 10 miles per hour. Tomorrow night, clear skies during the early evening, then becoming mostly cloudy with a low holding around 59. Thursday, sunny and warmer with a high in the mid-80s once again.

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2: Mostly clear tonight with a low around 50 degrees. West-northwest winds 5 to 10 miles per hour this evening, becoming calm later tonight. Tomorrow, mostly sunny and warmer, a high of 79. Winds becoming west-southwesterly at 5 to 10 miles per hour. Tomorrow night, clear skies during the early evening, then becoming mostly cloudy with a low holding around 59. Thursday, sunny and warmer with a high in the mid-80s once again.

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1: ABC News, I'm Wayne Cabot. Turnout's high across Michigan in early voting, so much so that it may take a while to know if progressives can win a state twice won by President Trump. ABC News projecting a loss for progressives in Missouri. Squad member Democrat Cori Bush losing the House primary to Wesley Bill. President Trump called Ohio Republican Max Miller to say he's worried he won't win re-election to Congress. Miller says domestic abuse claims are lies, and he's staying in, telling CNN.
2: I reminded him of the same resilience that he had when people told him that he was going to struggle in 2016, and he became the 45th president of the United States.
1: Trump tonight is fundraising at his golf club in L.A., where we've learned an intruder was arrested Sunday carrying ammo. Trump's attorney general nominee has lost a key Republican vote, Susan Collins of Maine, leaving Todd Blanche with only one other Republican no vote to spare. Collins saying Blanche was wrong to give Trump immunity from tax audits. This is ABC News. The Defense Department tells Congress that the National Guard's ongoing mission in Washington, D.C. is projected to cost another $1.4 billion through the rest of the Trump administration. That deployment began last summer. The Education Department has been ordered by a federal court to write off $11 billion in student loans.
3: The ruling is the result of a class action lawsuit filed in 2019 by students or former students who said the for-profit schools they attended had lured them into enrolling by offering unrealistic promises of their earning potential upon graduation. Now the loans the plaintiffs took out to attend might be forgiven.
1: That's ABC's Jim Ryan. The National Association of Realtors says home prices rose in 80% of metro markets in the second quarter, up from 71% earlier this year. The national median single-family existing home price also rose 1.5% year-to-year, now at $434,900. Wayne Cabot, ABC News.
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9: Mostly clear tonight with a low around 50 degrees. West-northwest winds 5 to 10 miles per hour this evening, becoming calm later tonight. Tomorrow, mostly sunny and warmer, a high of 79. Winds becoming west-southwesterly at 5 to 10 miles per hour. Tomorrow night, clear skies during the early evening, then becoming mostly cloudy with a low holding around 59. Thursday, sunny and warmer with a high in the mid-80s once again.

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4: Mostly clear tonight with a low around 50 degrees. West-northwest winds 5 to 10 miles per hour this evening, becoming calm later tonight. Tomorrow, mostly sunny and warmer, a high of 79. Winds becoming west-southwesterly at 5 to 10 miles per hour. Tomorrow night, clear skies during the early evening, then becoming mostly cloudy with a low holding around 59. Thursday, sunny and warmer with a high in the mid-80s once again.

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2: ABC News, I'm Wayne Cabot. The direction of the Democratic Party is being tested tonight in key races, including Michigan's Senate. And while we can't project a winner there yet, progressives do appear to have lost a Missouri primary in which former squad member Cori Bush was hoping to win back her seat. ABC News projecting Wesley Bell will beat her again.
3: Missouri is one of the states that redrew its districts at the behest of Donald Trump. But Missouri is expected to add one to the Republican margin.
2: ABC News Washington Bureau Chief Rick Klein. Kansas, ABC News projecting Cindy Holscher wins the Democratic primary for governor. President Trump had a fundraiser at his golf club in L.A. tonight. 2 days ago, sheriffs arrested an intruder taking pictures, they say, with ammo in his pocket and a pistol in his car. Homeland Security says New Jersey ICE detainee Edwin Lopez Cornejo died of cardiac arrest, his family alleging medical negligence at Delaney Hall. This is ABC News. America pulling back. Two officials familiar with the plan tell ABC News the State Department has notified Congress it plans to close down 5 U.S. diplomatic missions in Africa, Asia, and the Western Hemisphere. Moderna has now begun a phase one clinical trial of an Ebola vaccine meant to target a strain that's currently circulating in the Democratic Republic of Congo. Bijan Robinson has become the highest paid running back in the NFL, a $66 million three-year extension with the Atlanta Falcons. ESPN NFL reporter Jeff Darlington.
4: Bijan Robinson getting his deal done certainly sets the stage for Gibbs to do the same. So now everything changes across the league for the running backs. We'll see how quickly now Jahmyr Gibbs can get his deal done, because there were whispers across the NFL that these two deals were absolutely connected to one another.
2: The extension is worth up to $75 million with incentives. Wayne Cabot, ABC News.
5: That'll be $84.52.
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7: Mostly clear tonight with a low around 50 degrees. West-northwest winds 5 to 10 miles per hour this evening, becoming calm later tonight. Tomorrow, mostly sunny and warmer, a high of 79. Winds becoming west-southwesterly at 5 to 10 miles per hour. Tomorrow night, clear skies during the early evening, then becoming mostly cloudy with a low holding around 59. Thursday, sunny and warmer with a high in the mid-80s once again.

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1: Mostly clear tonight with a low around 50 degrees. West-northwest winds 5 to 10 miles per hour this evening, becoming calm later tonight. Tomorrow, mostly sunny and warmer, a high of 79. Winds becoming west-southwesterly at 5 to 10 miles per hour. Tomorrow night, clear skies during the early evening, then becoming mostly cloudy with a low holding around 59. Thursday, sunny and warmer with a high in the mid-80s once again.

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2: ABC News, I'm Wayne Cabot. In this major test for progressives tonight, there's a small early lead for Michigan Senate Socialist leading Democrat Abdul Al-Sayed, a race that ABC's Jonathan Carl says the establishment candidate, Haley Stevens, had a 12-to-1 advantage in super PAC spending.
3: We're talking millions and millions of dollars more buying television ads for Haley Stevens. Did it work? A lot of that money, most of that money, came from the American-Israeli Public Affairs Committee, AIPAC.
2: And blasting AIPAC tonight, Cori Bush in Missouri. The former squad member failing to reclaim her old seat from Congressman Wesley Bell.
4: This ain't over, y'all. This ain't over. And when I said last time, AIPAC, I'm coming to tear your kingdom down, let's be clear, that kingdom is falling down and I ain't done.
2: Ohio's Max Miller denying reports of domestic abuse says he'll stay in the race. This is ABC News. Oil prices are dropping on hopes of a deal with Iran, but gas prices are still averaging over $4 a gallon. Gas Buddy head petroleum analyst Patrick DeHaan says that's because Ukraine's attacks on Russia are affecting prices.
5: The loss of refining capacity in Russia is problematic because traditionally Russia is a major exporter of product. Without any product to export after those refineries have been knocked offline, that is becoming another pain point that we're going to have to watch very closely in the weeks and months ahead.
2: McDonald's reporting a strong profit in its second quarter, but named a new head of the U.S. market as sales slowed compared to a year ago. The CEO called out inconsistent execution of promotions across restaurants. Actor Leonardo DiCaprio and billionaire Jeff Bezos are teaming up on a $200 million initiative to revive 100 of the Earth's most threatened species. They call it the largest single fund dedicated to recovering critically endangered species. I'm Wayne Cabot, ABC News.
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8: Mostly clear tonight with a low around 50 degrees. West-northwest winds 5 to 10 miles per hour this evening, becoming calm later tonight. Tomorrow, mostly sunny and warmer, a high of 79. Winds becoming west-southwesterly at 5 to 10 miles per hour. Tomorrow night, clear skies during the early evening, then becoming mostly cloudy with a low holding around 59. Thursday, sunny and warmer with a high in the mid-80s once again.

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3: Mostly clear tonight with a low around 50 degrees. West-northwest winds 5 to 10 miles per hour this evening, becoming calm later tonight. Tomorrow, mostly sunny and warmer, a high of 79. Winds becoming west-southwesterly at 5 to 10 miles per hour. Tomorrow night, clear skies during the early evening, then becoming mostly cloudy with a low holding around 59. Thursday, sunny and warmer with a high in the mid-80s once again.

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1: From ABC News, I'm Dave Packer. State and federal officials are working to determine who's behind a series of cyber attacks against water treatment facilities in Minnesota and other states. Some evidence points to Iran. President Trump doesn't believe that.
2: I would blame it on Minnesota and the governor, the corrupt governor of Minnesota. They like to say, oh, it's Iran. Iran should be so lucky. Iran's got bigger problems than worrying about Minnesota.
1: Minnesota's Governor Tim Walz pushed back.
3: Walz blaming the Trump administration for taking an axe to federal agencies who fight cyber attacks. One reason some officials are suspicious of possible Iranian involvement, the hackers have not demanded a ransom, but their goal appears to be to disrupt service to customers.
1: ABC's Pierre Thomas. Two U.S. officials say President Trump's weighing a round of intense strikes on energy targets in Iran that could begin as soon as this weekend. The Justice Department has filed a motion to dismiss the charges against the former U.S. Olympian who President Trump had accused of vandalizing the reflecting pool on the National Mall. ABC's Catherine Falders tells us who the Trump administration now blames.
4: This is a remarkable decision, frankly, by the Department of Justice, who filed this motion to dismiss this case late on a Friday. DOJ is now saying, well, actually, the charges we brought, we've gathered new evidence. So they are now blaming, in this motion to dismiss that case, the contractor, Atlantic Industrial Coatings.
1: Sean Grayson, the former Illinois sheriff's deputy who was convicted of second-degree murder in the fatal 2024 shooting of Sonya Massey, was on Friday unanimously denied early release by a prisoner review board. Grayson had requested early release because he has stage 4 colon cancer, but Sonya's family attended Friday's hearing. Her father, James Wilborn.
5: He gave him the maximum amount of time that he could give him in the state of Illinois. He's to serve it.
1: Wilborn saying if his daughter cannot leave the cemetery, Grayson should not leave the prison. You're listening to ABC News.
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11: Mostly clear and calm overnight with a low around 50 degrees. Wednesday, sunny and warmer, a high of 79. West-southwest winds at 5 to 10 miles per hour. Wednesday night, clear during the early evening, then becoming mostly cloudy with a low holding around 59. Sunny and warmer again on Thursday with a high of 85. Sunny and 86 on Friday. And then mostly sunny with highs in the low to mid 80s this weekend.

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4: This is the first thing you'd be doing. 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
5: Mostly clear and calm overnight with a low around 50 degrees. Wednesday, sunny and warmer, a high of 79. West-southwest winds at 5 to 10 miles per hour. Wednesday night, clear during the early evening, then becoming mostly cloudy with a low holding around 59. Sunny and warmer again on Thursday with a high of 85. Sunny and 86 on Friday. And then mostly sunny with highs in the low to mid 80s this weekend.
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1: From ABC News, I'm Dave Packer. State and federal officials are working to determine who's behind a series of cyber attacks against water treatment facilities in Minnesota and other states. Some evidence points to Iran. President Trump doesn't believe that.
2: I would blame it on Minnesota and the governor, the corrupt governor of Minnesota. They like to say, oh, it's Iran. Iran should be so lucky. Iran's got bigger problems than worrying about Minnesota.
1: Minnesota's Governor Tim Walz pushed back.
3: Walz blaming the Trump administration for taking an axe to federal agencies who fight cyber attacks. One reason some officials are suspicious of possible Iranian involvement, the hackers have not demanded a ransom, but their goal appears to be to disrupt service to customers.
1: ABC's Pierre Thomas. Two U.S. officials say President Trump's weighing a round of intense strikes on energy targets in Iran that could begin as soon as this weekend. The Justice Department has filed a motion to dismiss the charges against the former U.S. Olympian who President Trump had accused of vandalizing the reflecting pool on the National Mall. ABC's Catherine Falders tells us who the Trump administration now blames.
4: This is a remarkable decision, frankly, by the Department of Justice, who filed this motion to dismiss this case late on a Friday. DOJ is now saying, well, actually, the charges we brought, we've gathered new evidence. So they are now blaming, in this motion to dismiss that case, the contractor, Atlantic Industrial Coatings.
1: Sean Grayson, the former Illinois sheriff's deputy who was convicted of second-degree murder in the fatal 2024 shooting of Sonia Massey, was on Friday unanimously denied early release by a prisoner review board. Grayson had requested early release because he has stage 4 colon cancer, but Sonia's family attended Friday's hearing. Her father, James Wilborn.
5: He gave him the maximum amount of time that he could give him in the state of Illinois. He needs to serve it.
1: Wilborn saying if his daughter cannot leave the cemetery, Grayson should not leave the prison. You're listening to ABC News.
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9: Mostly clear and calm overnight with a low around 50 degrees. Wednesday, sunny and warmer, a high of 79. West-southwest winds at 5 to 10 miles per hour. Wednesday night, clear during the early evening, then becoming mostly cloudy with a low holding around 59. Sunny and warmer again on Thursday with a high of 85. Sunny and 86 on Friday. And then mostly sunny with highs in the low to mid 80s this weekend.
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4: Mostly clear and calm overnight with a low around 50 degrees. Wednesday, sunny and warmer, a high of 79. West-southwest winds at 5 to 10 miles per hour. Wednesday night, clear during the early evening, then becoming mostly cloudy with a low holding around 59. Sunny and warmer again on Thursday with a high of 85. Sunny and 86 on Friday. And then mostly sunny with highs in the low to mid 80s this weekend.

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1: From ABC News, I'm Dave Packer. State and federal officials are working to determine who's behind a series of cyber attacks against water treatment facilities in Minnesota and other states. Some evidence points to Iran. President Trump doesn't believe that.
2: I would blame it on Minnesota and the governor, the corrupt governor of Minnesota. They like to say, oh, it's Iran. Iran should be so lucky. Iran's got bigger problems than worrying about Minnesota.
1: Minnesota's Governor Tim Walz pushed back.
3: Walz blaming the Trump administration for taking an axe to federal agencies who fight cyber attacks. One reason some officials are suspicious of possible Iranian involvement, the hackers have not demanded a ransom, but their goal appears to be to disrupt service to customers.
1: ABC's Pierre Thomas. Two U.S. officials say President Trump's weighing a round of intense strikes on energy targets in Iran that could begin as soon as this weekend. The Justice Department has filed a motion to dismiss the charges against the former U.S. Olympian who President Trump had accused of vandalizing the reflecting pool on the National Mall. ABC's Catherine Falders tells us who the Trump administration now blames.
4: This is a remarkable decision, frankly, by the Department of Justice, who filed this motion to dismiss this case late on a Friday. DOJ is now saying, well, actually, the charges we brought, we've gathered new evidence. So they are now blaming, in this motion to dismiss that case, the contractor, Atlantic Industrial Coatings.
1: Sean Grayson, the former Illinois sheriff's deputy who was convicted of second-degree murder in the fatal 2024 shooting of Sonya Massey, was on Friday unanimously denied early release by a prisoner review board. Grayson had requested early release because he has stage 4 colon cancer, but Sonya's family attended Friday's hearing. Her father, James Wilborn.
5: He gave him the maximum amount of time that he could give him in the state of Illinois. He's to serve it.
1: Wilborn saying if his daughter cannot leave the cemetery, Grayson should not leave the prison. You're listening to ABC News.
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6: Mostly clear and calm overnight with a low around 50 degrees. Wednesday, sunny and warmer, a high of 79. West-southwest winds at 5 to 10 miles per hour. Wednesday night, clear during the early evening, then becoming mostly cloudy with a low holding around 59. Sunny and warmer again on Thursday with a high of 85. Sunny and 86 on Friday. And then mostly sunny with highs in the low to mid 80s this weekend.

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1: Mostly clear and calm overnight with a low around 50 degrees. Wednesday, sunny and warmer, a high of 79. West-southwest winds at 5 to 10 miles per hour. Wednesday night, clear during the early evening, then becoming mostly cloudy with a low holding around 59. Sunny and warmer again on Thursday with a high of 85. Sunny and 86 on Friday. And then mostly sunny with highs in the low to mid 80s this weekend.

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1: From ABC News, I'm Dave Packer. State and federal officials are working to determine who's behind a series of cyber attacks against water treatment facilities in Minnesota and other states. Some evidence points to Iran. President Trump doesn't believe that.
2: I would blame it on Minnesota and the governor, the corrupt governor of Minnesota. They like to say, oh, it's Iran. Iran should be so lucky. Iran's got bigger problems than worrying about Minnesota.
1: Minnesota's Governor Tim Walz pushed back.
3: Walz blaming the Trump administration for taking an axe to federal agencies who fight cyber attacks. One reason some officials are suspicious of possible Iranian involvement, the hackers have not demanded a ransom, but their goal appears to be to disrupt service to customers.
1: ABC's Pierre Thomas. Two U.S. officials say President Trump's weighing a round of intense strikes on energy targets in Iran that could begin as soon as this weekend. The Justice Department has filed a motion to dismiss the charges against the former U.S. Olympian who President Trump had accused of vandalizing the reflecting pool on the National Mall. ABC's Catherine Falders tells us who the Trump administration now blames.
4: This is a remarkable decision, frankly, by the Department of Justice, who filed this motion to dismiss this case late on a Friday. DOJ is now saying, well, actually, the charges we brought, we've gathered new evidence. So they are now blaming, in this motion to dismiss that case, the contractor, Atlantic Industrial Coatings.
1: Sean Grayson, the former Illinois sheriff's deputy who was convicted of second-degree murder in the fatal 2024 shooting of Sonya Massey, was on Friday unanimously denied early release by a prisoner review board. Grayson had requested early release because he has stage 4 colon cancer, but Sonya's family attended Friday's hearing. Her father, James Wilborn.
5: He gave him the maximum amount of time that he could give him in the state of Illinois. He's to serve it.
1: Wilborn saying if his daughter cannot leave the cemetery, Grayson should not leave the prison. 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
10: Mostly clear and calm overnight with a low around 50 degrees. Wednesday, sunny and warmer, a high of 79. West-southwest winds at 5 to 10 miles per hour. Wednesday night, clear during the early evening, then becoming mostly cloudy with a low holding around 59. Sunny and warmer again on Thursday with a high of 85. Sunny and 86 on Friday. And then mostly sunny with highs in the low to mid 80s this weekend.

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1: He's a ranch hand in a pinch, man. 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
2: Mostly clear and calm overnight with a low around 50 degrees. Wednesday, sunny and warmer, a high of 79. West-southwest winds at 5 to 10 miles per hour. Wednesday night, clear during the early evening, then becoming mostly cloudy with a low holding around 59. Sunny and warmer again on Thursday with a high of 85. Sunny and 86 on Friday. And then mostly sunny with highs in the low to mid 80s this weekend.

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1: From ABC News, I'm Dave Packer. State and federal officials are working to determine who's behind a series of cyber attacks against water treatment facilities in Minnesota and other states. Some evidence points to Iran. President Trump doesn't believe that.
2: I would blame it on Minnesota and the governor, the corrupt governor of Minnesota. They like to say, oh, it's Iran. Iran should be so lucky. Iran's got bigger problems than worrying about Minnesota.
1: Minnesota's Governor Tim Walz pushed back.
3: Walz blaming the Trump administration for taking an axe to federal agencies who fight cyber attacks. One reason some officials are suspicious of possible Iranian involvement, the hackers have not demanded a ransom, but their goal appears to be to disrupt service to customers.
1: ABC's Pierre Thomas. Two U.S. officials say President Trump's weighing a round of intense strikes on energy targets in Iran that could begin as soon as this weekend. The Justice Department has filed a motion to dismiss the charges against the former U.S. Olympian who President Trump had accused of vandalizing the reflecting pool on the National Mall. ABC's Catherine Falders tells us who the Trump administration now blames.
4: This is a remarkable decision, frankly, by the Department of Justice, who filed this motion to dismiss this case late on a Friday. DOJ is now saying, well, actually, the charges we brought, we've gathered new evidence. So they are now blaming, in this motion to dismiss that case, the contractor, Atlantic Industrial Coatings.
1: Sean Grayson, the former Illinois sheriff's deputy who was convicted of second-degree murder in the fatal 2024 shooting of Sonya Massey, was on Friday unanimously denied early release by a prisoner review board. Grayson had requested early release because he has stage 4 colon cancer, but Sonya's family attended Friday's hearing. Her father, James Wilborn.
5: He gave him the maximum amount of time that he could give him in the state of Illinois. He's to serve it.
1: Wilborn saying if his daughter cannot leave the cemetery, Grayson should not leave the prison. You're listening to ABC News.
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3: Mostly clear and calm overnight with a low around 50 degrees. Wednesday, sunny and warmer, a high of 79. West-southwest winds at 5 to 10 miles per hour. Wednesday night, clear during the early evening, then becoming mostly cloudy with a low holding around 59. Sunny and warmer again on Thursday with a high of 85. Sunny and 86 on Friday. And then mostly sunny with highs in the low to mid 80s this weekend.

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1: Mostly clear and calm overnight with a low around 50 degrees. Wednesday, sunny and warmer, a high of 79. West-southwest winds at 5 to 10 miles per hour. Wednesday night, clear during the early evening, then becoming mostly cloudy with a low holding around 59. Sunny and warmer again on Thursday with a high of 85. Sunny and 86 on Friday. And then mostly sunny with highs in the low to mid 80s this weekend.

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4: From ABC News, I'm Dave Packer. State and federal officials are working to determine who's behind a series of cyber attacks against water treatment facilities in Minnesota and other states. Some evidence points to Iran. President Trump doesn't believe that.
5: I would blame it on Minnesota and the governor, the corrupt governor of Minnesota. They like to say, oh, it's Iran. Iran should be so lucky. Iran's got bigger problems than worrying about Minnesota.
4: Minnesota's Governor Tim Walz pushed back.
6: Walz blaming the Trump administration for taking an axe to federal agencies who fight cyber attacks. One reason some officials are suspicious of possible Iranian involvement, the hackers have not demanded a ransom, but their goal appears to be to disrupt service to customers.
4: ABC's Pierre Thomas. Two U.S. officials say President Trump's weighing a round of intense strikes on energy targets in Iran that could begin as soon as this weekend. The Justice Department has filed a motion to dismiss the charges against the former U.S. Olympian who President Trump had accused of vandalizing the reflecting pool on the National Mall. ABC's Catherine Falders tells us who the Trump administration now blames.
7: This is a remarkable decision, frankly, by the Department of Justice, who filed this motion to dismiss this case late on a Friday. DOJ is now saying, well, actually, the charges we brought, we've gathered new evidence. So they are now blaming, in this motion to dismiss that case, the contractor, Atlantic Industrial Coatings.
4: Sean Grayson, the former Illinois sheriff's deputy who was convicted of second-degree murder in the fatal 2024 shooting of Sonia Massey, was on Friday unanimously denied early release by a prisoner review board. Grayson had requested early release because he has stage 4 colon cancer, but Sonia's family attended Friday's hearing. Her father, James Wilborn.
8: He gave him the maximum amount of time that he could give him in the state of Illinois. He needs to serve it.
4: Wilborn saying if his daughter cannot leave the cemetery, Grayson should not leave the prison. You're listening to ABC News.
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21: Good morning. The forecast for Wednesday, sunny and warmer, a high of 79. Light winds out of the south-southwest this morning, becoming west-southwesterly at 5 to 10, maybe 15 miles per hour at times. Tonight, clear skies early, then becoming mostly cloudy with a low of 59. Thursday, mostly sunny, a high of 85. Friday, sunny, a high of 86. Mostly sunny Saturday, a high of 85 with a chance of rain Saturday night.
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12: Good morning. The forecast for Wednesday, sunny and warmer, a high of 79. Light winds out of the south-southwest this morning, becoming west-southwesterly at 5 to 10, maybe 15 miles per hour at times. Tonight, clear skies early, then becoming mostly cloudy with a low of 59. Thursday, mostly sunny, a high of 85. Friday, sunny, a high of 86. Mostly sunny Saturday, a high of 85 with a chance of rain Saturday night.

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1: Good morning. The forecast for Wednesday, sunny and warmer, a high of 79. Light winds out of the south-southwest this morning, becoming west-southwesterly at 5 to 10, maybe 15 miles per hour at times. Tonight, clear skies early, then becoming mostly cloudy with a low of 59. Thursday, mostly sunny, a high of 85. Friday, sunny, a high of 86. Mostly sunny Saturday, a high of 85 with a chance of rain Saturday night.

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1: ABC News, I'm Sherry Preston. With 95% of the vote counted, the Democratic Senate primary in Michigan is still a very tight one right now. Just about 1% separating Dr. Abdul El-Sayed and Congresswoman Haley Stevens.
2: We got to wake up and be ready to go, because if we are going to win this thing, which we are, we are going to have to get ready and show Mike Rogers what a little stick-it-to-him looks like.
1: The winner will take on Republican Congressman Mike Rogers in the general election. President Trump says a deal to reopen the Strait of Hormuz could be in place as soon as today. Police in Los Angeles arresting an allegedly armed man spotted near President Trump's golf course in California. And more worries about AI going rogue. Britain's AI Security Institute now says during testing of models from both Anthropic and OpenAI, they engaged in what was described as potentially harmful activity directed at real people and organizations. This is ABC News.
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10: 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St. Anne Catholic Church at First Street Southeast in Wadena is hosting a garage sale at the Parish Hall, and the sale will run tomorrow from 8 a.m. to 5 p.m. and on Friday from 8 a.m. to 3 p.m. Quality clothing for the whole family, household, home, and seasonal decor, toys and games, books, and much more. 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Parker's Prairie's 53rd Annual Fall Festival kicks off on Thursday, and you can find more information on the whole list of events online at wadenaradio.com. 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Arts in the Park on Sunday at Nelson Park in Eagle Bend from 12 to 3 p.m. Music begins at 1 p.m. Arts, live music, crafts, vendors, food, activities, and kids' activities, beg your pardon. 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I'm CJ Baumgartner. The Minnesota Twins have dropped three straight games after an 8-2 setback in Kansas City last night. Minnesota fell to 56-58 and is four games out of first place in the AL Central Division and one game back in the American League wildcard fight. Game two of the three-game series is tonight in KC, starting at 6:40 p.m. Listen on 101.7 FM, AM 920 KWAD. The AAA St. Paul Saints scored the final 10 runs of the game and beat Louisville last night 15-5 at CHS Field. The Saints will host the Bats for Game 2 of their six-game series today in St. Paul. First pitch is at 1:07 p.m. Minnesota United were topped by FC Juarez 2-1 to open League's Cup play at Allianz Field last night. Minnesota will face Tigres UANL on Friday. The first-place Minnesota Lynx put a 10-game winning streak on the line when they host the Los Angeles Sparks tomorrow night. The 25-6 Lynx hold a 3.5-game lead on second-place Las Vegas in the WNBA standings. Tomorrow night's game tips off at 8 p.m. at Target Center. Minnesota Vikings continue with training camp at TCO Performance Center in Eagan. Head coach Kevin O'Connell says quarterback Kyler Murray is making progress every day and showing improvement from when he first arrived in the spring. Vikings have another afternoon workout and pads this afternoon. The team will be off tomorrow. First preseason game of the year for Minnesota is a week from Saturday at the New York Giants. Listen on the Superstation K106. University of Minnesota football team continues with fall camp today. This is day three of workouts for the Golden Gophers. 2026 season opener is Thursday, September 3rd against Eastern Illinois at Huntington Bank Stadium. Minnesota State Mankato has been tabbed as the preseason favorite to win the NSIC football championship in 2026. The Mavericks received 10 first-place votes in a survey of the league's head coaches who couldn't vote for their own team. Just disrespectful for my Bemidji State Beavers, I tell you what. There's a look at Superstation K106 Sports. 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
10: Superstation K106 weather. Here's the WadenaRadio.com forecast. Sunny, high of 79 degrees today. Going to be beautiful, but southwest wind of 10 to 15 miles an hour could make it a little breezy. Tonight, clear skies, low of 59. Thursday, sunny, high up to 86. Southwest wind 10 to 20 miles an hour. It's 50 degrees as you get moving on this Wednesday on the Superstation K106. Good morning.

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1: K106, the Superstation, 643 on the Big Show. I'm CJ Baumgartner. Good morning. About 50 degrees as you get moving on this Wednesday. Well, it finally happened. Only just a couple weeks into effect, and here we already have people abusing the system. There is an assisted living facility in the state that is under investigation after staff allegedly served a resident 18 shots of liquor before taking him to a medical appointment. You got to go to the doctor. You're a little nervous. Here, have a shot of whiskey just to, you know, calm the nerves a little. And then while you're at it, how about 17 more for good measure? I mean, look, we all get nervous. I get it. But that seems a little excessive. And the only other thing that's been on my mind outside of how often is that really going to happen? Probably more than you think, given somebody in an assisted living facility just a little too much to drink before they head on off to go get their knee checked. I don't know. But the real thing that's been driving my mind crazy this morning after reading that story was 18 drinks. And I sure hope he left a tip. If not, he's got a rude awakening for whoever comes back to change his bed sheets later.

0: K106, the Superstation, Zach Brown Band with Toes. 6:52 on the Big Show. I'm CJ Baumgartner. Good morning. Did you know that Zach Brown surprised more than 37,000 fans at a sold-out show at Fenway Park in Boston by giving each of them a free cruise for two? Yeah, only downside was it's like a carnival cruise or something. Either way, it's a giveaway the singer says is worth more than $40 million. Yeah, it kind of makes Oprah seem like a cheapskate. You know what I'm saying? So this is what brings me to the Superstation K106 question of the day. If you had to choose one vacation, would you rather go on a cruise or a road trip? You can pick the destinations. It doesn't matter. But would you rather go on a cruise or would you rather go on a road trip? Yeah, I think I would choose the road trip. I don't like big boats. It's not even like a fear of sinking thing. It's just a, I just don't know if a cruise is for me. I'd much rather go on a road trip. I think that's my play. But what's yours? Give me a call. Give me a text. 218-631-1197. Or leave a comment on the Superstation K106 Facebook page. What would you rather go on for vacation? A road trip or a cruise? Let me know. 6:53 Superstation K106. Good morning.
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0: Superstation K106. I'm CJ Baumgartner. It's 6:54. 50 degrees as you get moving this morning. Good morning. We're also saying good morning to Jolene of Jolene Johanna State Farm Insurance Agency in Wadena. Happy Wednesday, Jolene. How are things going in your world?
6: Well, where has the summer gone?
0: I know
6: where it's gone. A 10-second hailstorm in June.
0: Just right off the bat, sure. It got everything out of whack, you know?
6: It did. And then, of course, it didn't help when my cousin passed away in July. And it's just been a crazy, busy, messed up summer, you know, for sure, you know? But, yeah, and it's WeFest week today. And it always feels like once WeFest happens, it just, summer's over. It
0: starts to idle down a little bit.
6: Yeah, for sure. So we're heading to WeFest after work today and to see Cooper Allen is part of the kickoff party tonight. Have you ever heard of Cooper Allen? He's kind of, I don't know that he has any hits on country radio yet, but he's sure on social media.
0: Kind of
6: sure.
0: An up-and-comer.
6: I think so. I think he's kind of up-and-coming. He does a lot of rap where he puts a lot of songs together.
0: Sure.
6: Which is pretty creative, you know, but we're looking forward to Lainey Wilson and Thomas Rhett and some of the up-and-coming artists like Max McNowan and Stella Lefty, and yeah, it'll be fun. And some of the oldies like Diamond Rio and Shenandoah, but I think I talked to you on Monday how the 10-minute hailstorm totaled out our camper, and we always feel like we were the redneck campers in VIP before with our 2005 camper. Now we really feel like the redneck campers because we have the hail damaged camper that we bought back that will be in VIP.
0: You know, it just needs a little TLC, you know?
6: We're like Cousin Eddie. And if you know what that is, you know?
0: Yeah.
6: So we're the redneck campers for sure. We probably have to switch to a different campground maybe. I don't know, but it'll be fun, you know, for sure. So did you know it's underwear day today?
0: I did not. I mean, I think every day probably should be underwear day, you know?
6: So do you want to hear an underwear joke?
0: Yeah, go for it.
6: A clean underwear joke? how long does it take to put on a pair of underwear?
0: I don't know.
6: How long does it take to put on a pair of underwear? A brief second.
0: I'm embarrassed that I didn't think of it sooner.
6: I know, that's terrible, right? But yeah, so we have been super busy. Like we're saying this summer, you know, we had that 10-second hailstorm. And I kind of counted on my fingers. And I am not exaggerating when I say that State Farm in Wadena has probably paid out millions of dollars. I'm not exaggerating when I say that. I have one claim alone that's going to be apartment buildings can be over $500,000, you know. So when you add up vehicles and new roofs and everything, it's a lot of money. But I'm proud of our policy and State Farm being there to help people for sure. And you've been busy, you know, sometimes when people have questions on their claim thing, we are there for you. That's part of why you have a local agent, so that when you have questions, you can come in. And the other thing that we have discovered, I guess I always knew we had a great policy, but State Farm is one of the few homeowners policies that has replacement costs on roofs. And what I mean by that is if your roof is over 10 years old with State Farm, you get your depreciation back after you've done your roof or after you've signed a contract with someone. That depreciation is what they call recoverable. And that's very different from some other policies out there. You don't have to go get a loan. You're still going to always have your deductible. And the deductible is typically higher. But that is huge, you guys. That is just super huge. So we are there to help you if you have questions. And it's an estimate. And sometimes siding doesn't match. And we're there to help try to figure that all out. So give us a call, stop in, click in. Our phone number is 218-631-1297. You can also text us at that number. If you get our voicemail, do not be dismayed. We will return your call because that does happen. Sometimes we're all on the phone, but we will call you back, we promise. If you do stop in and you know, we're with somebody, we will pop out and just, you know, get a chair and we'll be there as soon as we can. Other ways to get a hold of us, of course, you can stop in. We are just behind Pizza Hut in Wadena. You can come in the back way off of First Street Northwest as well. And you can also Google us. Just Google Jolene Johannes or State Farm in Wadena, and I'm also on Facebook. So lots of ways to get a hold of us, and we're there to help you. Now, Wendy and I every year do go to WeFest, so I'll be working. I'm going to come in tomorrow morning and work for a while, but we're a little shorthanded Thursday afternoon and Friday, but like I said, we're there to help you and State Farm in Wadena. So there you go.
0: It's Jolene of Jolene Johannes State Farm Insurance Agency in Wadena. Jolene, great to chat with you as always. Enjoy WeFest. Have a great rest of your week, and we'll talk to you again next time.
6: And I do have another underwear joke if people want to come in and hear my other underwear joke. So, yeah.
0: Perfect. People are all of a sudden making it into their plans to go check that out. Jolene, great to chat with you. Have a good one.
6: Have a good one. Bye.
0: There goes Jolene. Jolene Johannes, State Farm Insurance Agency in Wadena. It's 7 o'clock on the Superstation K106 and ABC News Update, followed by Superstation K106 News, Weather, and Sports. 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
8: ABC News, I'm Sherry Preston. Still so tight in Michigan, the Democratic Senate primary race, Congresswoman Haley Stevens and progressive Dr. Abdul Al-Sayed separated by just about 1% right now. In Ohio, Congressman Max Miller is waving off calls for him to step down amid allegations he abused his ex-wife, the daughter of Ohio Senator Bertie Marino. Here's ABC's Rachel Scott.
9: House Republican leaders have remained silent on all of this. President Trump has publicly called Congressman Miller a good person, but sources tell me that the president did did speak with Miller by phone and expressed concerns over whether he can win re-election.
8: Under arrest in Southern California, a man accused of carrying a gun and taking pictures and videos of the Trump golf course in Los Angeles County. The president says a deal on reopening the Strait of Hormuz could be announced as soon as today or tomorrow. Oil prices bouncing back up again this morning. Brent crude, the worldwide standard, now trading at a little over $80 a barrel. This is ABC News.
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12: Good morning. Let's take a look at some of our Superstation K106 news headlines early on this Wednesday, the 5th of August. The Lake of the Woods County Sheriff's Office is investigating the death of a 64-year-old woman. The body of Blossom Chwalkowski of Baudette was found just after noon last Friday in an abandoned vehicle at Clemenson Rapids Park, about 8 miles east of Baudette. The incident remains under investigation. Cooler weather and recent rainfall are helping firefighters gain ground on the wildfires burning in northeastern Minnesota. The July Lightning Complex remains at nearly 64,700 acres, with about 875 personnel now assigned. The Little Knife Fire is now 90% contained, and management is returning to the Superior National Forest, while the Chubb Fire has reached 100% containment. Crews continue working on the larger Bear Trap, Thumb, Sioux, and Wolfpack fires. Fire officials say some forest areas have reopened, but travelers should continue checking for changing closures and fire restrictions. MyPillow founder Mike Lindell is stepping down as that company's CEO to focus full-time on his campaign for Minnesota governor. The company announced yesterday that Lindell has also reduced his ownership stake to a minority position, although he will remain on its board of directors. Lindell says he's putting his campaign ahead of business as he seeks the Republican nomination. And a long-vacant prison in western Minnesota is set to reopen as an immigration detention center. Private prison operator Core Civic said it has signed a 5-year agreement with Department of Homeland Security to house up to 1,600 detainees for immigration and customs enforcement at its facility in Appleton. The prison has been closed for 16 years, but is expected to reopen in phases this fall, reaching full operations by next spring. Core Civic said the facility could generate about $75 million in annual revenue once fully operational. And that's a look at some of our headlines early on a Wednesday. I'm Kyle Gilsine for Superstation K106.
0: Superstation K106 Sports, I'm CJ Baumgartner. The Minnesota Twins have dropped 3 straight games after an 8-2 setback in Kansas City last night. Minnesota fell to 56-58 and is 4 games out of first place in the AL Central Division and 1 game back in the American League wildcard fight. Game 2 of the 3-game series is tonight in KC, starting at 6:40 p.m. Listen on 101.7 FM, AM 920 KWAD. The AAA St. Paul Saints scored the final 10 runs of the game and beat Louisville last night 15-5 at CHS Field. The Saints will host the Bats for Game 2 of their 6-game series today in St. Paul. First pitch is at 1:07 p.m. Minnesota United were topped by FC Juarez 2-1 to open League's Cup play at Allianz Field last night. Minnesota will face Tigres UANL on Friday. The first-place Minnesota Lynx put a 10-game winning streak on the line when they host the Los Angeles Sparks tomorrow night. The 25-6 Lynx hold a 3.5-game lead on second-place Las Vegas in the WNBA standings. Tomorrow night's game tips off at 8 p.m. at Target Center. Minnesota Vikings continue with training camp at TCO Performance Center in Eagan. Head coach Kevin O'Connell says quarterback Kyler Murray is making progress every day and showing improvement from when he first arrived in the spring. Vikings have another afternoon workout and pads this afternoon. The team will be off tomorrow. First preseason game of the year for Minnesota is a week from Saturday at the New York Giants. Listen on the Superstation K106. University of Minnesota football team continues with fall camp today. This is day three of workouts for the Golden Gophers. 2026 season opener is Thursday, September 3rd, against Eastern Illinois at Huntington Bank Stadium. Minnesota State Mankato has been tabbed as the preseason favorite to win the NSIC football championship in 2026. The Mavericks received 10 first place votes in a survey of the league's head coaches who couldn't vote for their own team. Just disrespectful for my Bemidji State Beavers, I tell you what. There's a look at Superstation K106 Sports. 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
0: 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Here's the WadenaRadio.com forecast. Sunny, high of 79 degrees today. Going to be beautiful, but southwest wind of 10 to 15 miles an hour could make it a little breezy. Tonight, clear skies, low of 59. Thursday, sunny, high up to 86. Southwest wind 10 to 20 miles an hour. It's 50 degrees as you get moving on this Wednesday on the Superstation K106. Good morning.
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0: Superstation K106, Morgan Wallen with Post Malone, I Ain't Coming Back. It's 7:11 as you get moving today, 52 degrees in Wadena. I'm CJ Baumgartner. Hey, how's it going? Hey, in a few minutes, we have the Superstation K106 Quarter After Laughter. 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
20: Imagine you're reading Pride and Prejudice, except you're not reading it. Harris Dickinson and Marissa Abella are reading it to you on Audible. Her barbs sting you. His coldness sends a shiver up your spine. Your heart aches. Your ears burn. You yearn for Elizabeth and Mr. Darcy to profess their undying love for one another. You can't bear it any longer. Well, maybe a chapter longer. Performance is so good, you'll give love a second chance. Audible. Stories that speak to you.
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23: I live in a really hipster neighborhood. It's worked out for me, though. Hipsters are making all my clothes popular. One day I walked outside and Carhartt was a mainstream brand. No, that's insane, y'all. You don't understand that. Where I'm from, that's all we wore, you know, my whole life. And I never, growing up wearing Carhartt, I never put on overalls and thought, hell, the women are in trouble today, you know? No, I'm fitting to show up and show out, you know? No, I look like I was there to change their role, you know? And I mean, Carhartt used to be a brand where you could tell a lot about somebody. 5 or 6 years ago, if somebody was wearing Carhartt, you knew that they struggled with math, ate a lot of deer meat, you know? I mean, you could tell. You'd see him coming. You go, this guy's going to want to talk about college football for sure. And now it's changed. You got people getting out of Teslas that look like Huckleberry Finn, man. How does that even happen? People working remotely looking like chicken farmers. It's mind-blowing.

0: Superstation K106, it's Bailey Zimmerman, Chevy Silverado. 7:25 on this Wednesday, about 52 degrees. Good morning. It's the Superstation K106 question of the day. Would you rather go on a cruise or on a road trip for your vacation? I want to know. Give me a call, 218-631-1197. You can text me at that number as well, or you can leave a comment on the Superstation K106 Facebook page. We had one respondent who said road trip because you can see more of the country. That's fair. I think there's a lot more sights. Depends on where you're going. If you're taking a road trip through Nebraska, there's nothing worth seeing. Same thing with Iowa as well. But we have a couple more on the Superstation K106 Facebook page comment section. Brandy says road trip. So does Brenna. Jeff, on the other hand, says cruise, and this is important. Everything is taken care of. No driving, all the food you can imagine, entertainment, all in one place. I can't argue with that, Jeff. I can't argue with that at all. I say I would still prefer a road trip over a cruise. I'm just not a big cruise kind of guy. But ultimately, both of them sound like a fun way to just kill a few days and try and get away from life for a little bit. You know what I mean? Let me know what you think. Would you rather go on a cruise or a road trip for your vacation? Leave a comment or give me a text or call to 218-631-1197 or on the Superstation K106 Facebook page. We are 3 minutes away from the Superstation K106 top three at 7:30. That's where I'm going to tell you three things that you just need to know, including one of the weirdest things to happen at a showing of Spider-Man. And you can guess all you want. You will not guess what shenanigans ensue at that one. Coming up in 3 minutes.
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0: 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You can find it wherever you get your podcasts and on YouTube. We continued with another day of interviews at the Resorters, the 105th Resorters, by the way, at Alexandria Golf Club, happening this week. And we had a chance to sit down with Kyle Lee, who's one of the heads of the Alexandria Golf Club. And he talked a little bit about some of the names that he's excited to watch in golf throughout the week this week. Here's what he had to say.
18: We're talking about Hannah Boris right now in the women's. She's a phenomenal player, was playing at Montana. Now she's at South Dakota. But, you know, there's players that way. There's John Empanger, who's won this thing 12 times. He's in the men's Masters. The men's grandmasters, you got people that have won multiple times. Players like Mark Lindberg, you got the Kluver name in there.
0: Yeah, a lot of great golfers and a lot of great golf happening at the Alexandria Golf Club this week. We also had an interview with Elena Eldred, who is on the Ladies PGA Tour and is a grad of Osakis. So that was a fun chat as well. 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
17: Two.
0: I don't know how to explain this, so I'm just going to read you the headline of the New York Post's Twitter page when they made this post. Entire theater evacuated during Spider-Man screening to what the New York Times is calling a moviegoer's uncontrollable bout of rotten flatulence.
19: That is a disgusting act.
20: Oh, wait, you serious? Let me laugh even harder.
0: Imagine ripping one so bad in the movie theater that not only do the people around you know and it's that bad, but also that they have to evacuate the entire theater. And not only do they have to evacuate the entire theater, but now the New York Post is running headlines about it, and it's now national news. And to make it all worse, but Spider-Man himself got involved. There was some jacked dude in the theater who's dressed up as Spider-Man. You can see this from pictures and social media posts, where he's dressed up as Spider-Man to go watch the movie, and immediately, as soon as they get out of the theater, he's like on the phone, and then there's a video of him like bolting down the hallway. Like, what's he gonna go do? Fight the guy? Like, kick him in the stomach? That just might make things worse. Just another case of Taco Bell hitting at the worst possible time.
17: Three.
0: Well, of course, Jelly Roll still recovering from the divorce with his wife. He says he's taking a break from touring for up to 2 years following his divorce, telling fans he needs time to heal, which, you know what? Get it. Take all the time you need. Come back when you're ready, Jelly Roll. And it coincides with the same time as Ariana Grande, who's taking a break from touring as well and stepping out of the public spotlight. And you know what? Maybe when they come back, we can get a collaboration of Jelly Grande.
21: Oh, brother, this guy stinks!
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4: K106, the Superstation, 745 as you get moving on this Wednesday. 52 degrees in Staples. How you doing? I'm CJ Baumgartner. Did you know that today, this 5th of August, is Green Peppers Day? Did you know that today is also National Oyster Day? Today is also Work Like a Dog Day. So you're eating green peppers, you're eating oysters, and you're working like a dog. Well, it's fitting that it also means today is National Underwear Day. Because if you're consuming green peppers at this current juncture with our produce and the state of that, also oysters, and you're outside working all day, you're probably going to need a new pair of underwear. So it feels fitting that National Underwear Day is the theme of the day. Although, I just would like to say I think every day is National Underwear Day, because this implies like today is the day to make sure you wear it, when really every day is the day that you need to make sure you're wearing underwear. You know what I'm saying? It's just not going to be a great situation, right? Like, I got a 2-year-old. Everybody's like, oh, when are you going to start potty training him? I'm like, whenever he wants, I'm not going to push it, because I don't need to be cleaning up messes in the underwear. You know what I mean? It's just not a great combination. It's 746. Superstation K106. Here's Luke Combs with Hurricane. We got Jordan Davis stopping by. And don't forget, Superstation K106 Shower Thought of the Day coming up in about 10 minutes.

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0: Superstation K106, Jordan Davis, bar none. 753, 52 degrees as you get moving in Perham this afternoon. I'm CJ Baumgartner. It's still the morning, by the way. It's 753. Goodness gracious, CJ. It's the middle of the week, man. I could get a Friday going pretty darn quickly. There's this new promotion, by the way, that Akron Football in Ohio is doing, where it turns out if you win this auction that they are doing to try and raise money for the football program, you can, if you are one of these season ticket holders, you can be the offensive coordinator of one game as they host Robert Morris, which is a very, very tiny school. This is a very schedule win for them. So they're like, what the heck? One lucky fan is going to get to be our offensive coordinator for the game. They get to script the opening drive for the home opener and an extra chance with every new season ticket when you refer, random drawing. It's all that stuff. But that got me thinking, if I was the offensive coordinator for a game, I would be very upset when my hands are, I'd be like hands on my knees. You know, you're sitting there on the sideline, crouched over. I'd be getting upset when my double flea flicker reverse gets snuffed out on 3rd and 26 and we have to punt. And then I line up for a fake punt and then that gets snuffed out. And then the next drive, we're kicking a field goal on 2nd down just to see what's going to happen. But in all seriousness, I'd probably call something, you know, like back in the day, you know, you just get your, you know, you get that play call together. You get that Navy laser, 28 razor on first color, ready, break. And we get ready to roll. And then I get fired from being an offensive coordinator. And then I'm in the coaching ranks of just some really bad category of college football. Wouldn't be great, but I tell you what, we'd be exciting. We'd be fun bad. You know what I mean?
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0: 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I'm CJ Baumgartner. Good morning. 7:59, 52 degrees in Wadena. 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
2: ABC News, I'm Sherry Preston. Still a super tight race in Michigan. 95% of the votes counted in the Democratic Senate primary, and Congresswoman Haley Stevens is trailing progressive Dr. Abdul Al-Sayed by about 1%. Speaking last night, he said,
3: "We didn't know that they were going to outspend us $11 to $1. And yet we're still standing."
2: And this morning, believing he will be standing on Election Day in November, declaring publicly that he's won. Still waiting for a possible deal to reopen the Strait of Hormuz. President Trump has said it could be announced as soon as today. A former aide to the president, Ohio Republican Congressman Max Miller, vowing he's not leaving his reelection race despite allegations that he abused his ex-wife and their daughter. Miller's ex is the daughter of Ohio Senator Bernie Moreno. He is calling for Miller to resign. This is ABC News.
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6: Good morning once again. Let's take another look at Superstation K106 news headlines. Minnesota health officials say jalapeno peppers served at several Mexican-style restaurants, including Chipotle, appear to be the source of a salmonella outbreak that has sickened at least 110 people statewide. The Minnesota Department of Health said investigators traced many of the illnesses to meals eaten between mid-June and mid-July, and laboratory testing linked the cases. 19 people have been hospitalized, but no deaths have been reported. Chipotle said it has replaced the jalapenos used at affected restaurants with peppers from a different grower while the investigation continues. The Minnesota Department of Natural Resources says a deer found near Stillwater has tested positive for chronic wasting disease. Officials say a landowner reported the female deer after noticing that it appeared emaciated and unusually unafraid of people. The deer died July 16 and was collected by DNR staff for testing at the University of Minnesota Veterinary Diagnostic Laboratory, which confirmed the presence of CWD. The DNR said additional information is available on its website. The Minnesota Department of Education is recognizing 97 Minnesota schools and 9 school districts for fostering positive learning environments. The schools were honored for implementing Positive Behavioral Intervention and Supports, or PBIS, an evidence-based framework that encourages positive behavior while supporting students' social and emotional well-being. State education officials say the program has helped improve student achievement, boost student engagement, and reduce disciplinary incidents in schools across Minnesota. And much of north-central Minnesota is experiencing what the Minnesota Department of Natural Resources calls a storage drought, with lower-than-normal rainfall and higher-than-normal temperatures driving lake levels down across a large portion of the state. DNR state climatologist Luigi Romolo said over the past 4 years, north-central Minnesota has received 12 to 16 inches below normal precipitation. So it would take months of precipitation far above normal amounts to bring lake levels and soil moisture back to typical levels, unquote. Romolo said a few heavy rain events are not enough to pull an area out of storage drought. That's a look at some of our headlines early on a Wednesday. I'm Keitel Gilsine for the Superstation K106.
7: 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I'm CJ Baumgartner. The Minnesota Twins have dropped three straight games after an 8-2 setback in Kansas City last night. Minnesota fell to 56-58 and is four games out of first place in the AL Central Division and one game back in the American League wildcard fight. Game two of the three-game series is tonight in KC, starting at 6:40 p.m. Listen on 101.7 FM, AM 920, KWAD. The AAA St. Paul Saints scored the final 10 runs of the game and beat Louisville last night 15-5 at CHS Field. The Saints will host the Bats for Game 2 of their six-game series today in St. Paul. First pitch is at 1:07 p.m. Minnesota United were topped by FC Juarez 2-1 to open League's Cup play at Allianz Field last night. Minnesota will face Tigres UANL on Friday. The first-place Minnesota Lynx put a 10-game winning streak on the line when they host the Los Angeles Sparks tomorrow night. The 25-6 Lynx hold a 3.5-game lead on second-place Las Vegas in the WNBA standings. Tomorrow night's game tips off at 8 p.m. at Target Center. Minnesota Vikings continue with training camp at TCO Performance Center in Eagan. Head coach Kevin O'Connell says quarterback Kyler Murray is making progress every day and showing improvement from when he first arrived in the spring. Vikings have another afternoon workout and pads this afternoon. The team will be off tomorrow. First preseason game of the year for Minnesota is a week from Saturday at the New York Giants. Listen on the Superstation K106. University of Minnesota football team continues with fall camp today. This is day three of workouts for the Golden Gophers. 2026 season opener is Thursday, September 3rd against Eastern Illinois at Huntington Bank Stadium. Minnesota State Mankato has been tabbed as the preseason favorite to win the NSIC football championship in 2026. The Mavericks received 10 first-place votes in a survey of the league's head coaches who couldn't vote for their own team. Just disrespectful for my Bemidji State Beavers, I tell you what. There's a look at Superstation K106 Sports. 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
7: 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Here's the WadenaRadio.com forecast. Sunny today, high of 79 degrees. Going to be beautiful out with the southwest wind at 5 to 15 miles an hour. Tonight, mostly clear. Overnight low, 59 degrees. Tomorrow, sunny, high of 86. Southwest wind of 10 to 20 miles an hour. Right now in downtown Wadena, as you get moving, it's 58 degrees. On the Superstation K106, good morning.
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7: Superstation K106. I'm CJ Baumgartner. Good morning. It's 8:13, 57 degrees as you get moving today. We're saying good morning to Tyler over at J&L Nutritional in the backyard in Purim. Morning, Tyler. How are things going in your world today?
16: Hey, you know, it's going pretty well, CJ. How about for you?
7: Good. You know, we are into August, and I'm already starting to get the summer scaries, you know? Like, people get the Sunday scaries when they know they got to go back to work for the week, and I'm kind of getting the summer scaries here now that we're into the month of August, you know?
16: Yeah, we're getting way too close to September. And it's already WE Fest season, so yeah, I feel you.
7: It's crazy. But as we move into the month of August here, Tyler, obviously a lot going on for you guys over there in Purim. So just tell us what's happening. What do we need to know today?
16: Yeah, so over at the boarding and play care facility, we are, you know, pretty much booked up. If you are in a bind this weekend, if you maybe plans fell through with WE Fest, give them a call. I think they have a few runs available. But they are filling up pretty fast over there. And I believe dog training is really kicking off here this fall. So if you're interested in some puppy kindergarten, or even if you got an older dog and you just wanted to see how he would do with an obedience class, give them a call over there and they can sure give you some information and get you started.
7: All right, perfect. Anything else we need to know today?
16: You know, for on the J&L side, on the seed side, we got kind of a fun time of year. We will start doing moisture testing. So if you are chopping silage, you can bring a few stocks in. We have an old-fashioned system where we put them through the wood chipper, and then we test the silage, just the moisture on there, so that way you can kind of know where you want to be at. And then, you know, if you're looking at cover crops or if you're looking at food plots, winter rye is a really, really popular product, and we got a good amount of that. So as we're looking into fall and summer scaries, we're kind of getting there. And you're planning ahead. We have you covered there too.
7: All right. Perfect. Tyler, anything else we need to know about with J&L Nutritional in the backyard? Otherwise, just tell us where we can find you, how we can get in touch and all that good stuff.
16: Yeah, you can check us out on facebook.com/visitthebackyard and you'll see updates from just about anywhere. If you do want to get that dog spruced up before school starts and all that stuff, give us a call. We got a few more spots for grooming in August. And then you can check out our website, www.thebackyardperm.com.
7: All right, we're talking to Tyler over at J&L Nutritional in the backyard in Purim. Tyler, thanks so much for taking the time to chat, and we'll do it again next time.
16: I appreciate it, CJ. Thank you.
7: There goes Tyler, J&L Nutritional in the backyard in Purim. It's 8:15 on the Superstation K106. It's Zach John King. Get to drinking. And remember, in about 15 minutes, Nicole Strasek stops by, community editor of the Wadena Pioneer Journal.

0: Superstation K106, Zach John King, get to drinking. It's 8:18 and 57 degrees this morning. I'm CJ Baumgartner. Hope you're having a good one as you start your day. It's the Superstation K106 question of the day, where what would you rather do? Would you rather go on vacation with a road trip or with a cruise? I want to know. Give me a call. Give me a text. 218-631-1197. Or you can leave a comment on the Superstation K106 Facebook page. We have a road trip because you can see more of the country. We have a lot of other great respondents here on that Facebook page comment section. Jeff says cruise because everything is taken care of. Mindy says road trip. Netflix documentaries have ruined cruises for me, and I haven't even been on one. You know, and look, I don't mean to take the whole cruise industry down as a whole, but, you know, with some global outbreaks that have happened over the last, you know, 6 years or so, you know, it feels like a lot of them start on cruise ships. So maybe I'll just avoid that and avoid being stuck at sea with thousands of strangers, you know? Also, Cindy says cruise. Amanda says both, which, you know, fair. If you can do both, go for it. It's Superstation K106, Josh Ross coming up. And, of course, we have Nicole Strasek coming in about 10 minutes on the Superstation.
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4: There's the first thing you'd be doing. 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
3: 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Let's check things out with Jennifer Gilson's Farmers Insurance Agency. Hey Jen, how's it going?
11: Good morning. It's going great. How are you doing this morning, Corey?
3: I'm doing just fine, thanks. You know, we are now officially in like the dog days of summer, which means there's some things to think about. Let's just dive into kind of a general wholesale look at some things that need to be front of mind in this summer season.
11: Yeah, so summer brings a lot of different storms, brings a lot of different needs than our winter months do. So one of the big things is obviously making sure you have proper coverage on your home and your vehicle. We've seen it already this summer. Hopefully we're through it, but lots of hail, weather, wind, those big things that are not really preventable affect us a lot in the summer, and that's kind of the claim we file the most. Otherwise, obviously in the summer, we get to use all our fun water toys. So you've got your jet skis, your fishing boats, your pontoons, your campers that you're taking to the campground, the four-wheelers or golf carts that you're riding around on. Making sure you have coverage on those two, very, very important in the summer. Sometimes people get lost in the fun and forget to call us and make sure that they've got those insured. The great part about it, too, is those are so inexpensive to insure that you'd kick yourself not to insure them. So we look at a lot of those in the summer, as well as a summertime is a great time for me to get out of the office and come see you. 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I love doing that as well.
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0: Superstation K106, Little Big Towns in the Boondocks. I'm CJ Baumgartner, right above the Boondocks in downtown Wadena. It's 8:32, 58 degrees as we get rolling. It's a Wednesday morning around 8:30, and that means we're talking with Nicole Strasek, community editor over at the Wadena Pioneer Journal. Nicole, welcome back. How's it going?
1: Good. Thank you, CJ. It's going good. How are you?
0: Good, good. I was mentioning earlier, I'm getting, now that we're in the month of August, I am getting what's called the summer scaries. Have you heard of those?
1: Yes.
0: You've heard of the Sunday scaries, where people, like, when they're about to go back to work for the week, just start dreading it.
1: Yep.
0: And, well, that's just me, except with the summer, now that we're in August. I can just, it's Wee Fest week. I can just feel it.
1: I know.
0: That it's starting to turn a corner. Already, like,
1: fall's creeping in.
0: Exactly. There's just the, like, things that you do at the end of the summer that you're just starting to check off. Sweet corn's like everywhere now.
1: I know.
0: Which is great. I love sweet corn.
1: Me
0: but
1: too.
0: Also, that just means that summer's almost over because we're getting closer and closer to harvest.
1: I know. Actually, this morning when I went outside real quick to let the dog out, I was like, oh, it is feeling like fall out here.
0: There was
1: Minnesota.
0: A brisk chill in the air.
1: It was. It was just, I mean, it's a nice little reprieve because we had so much heat.
0: Right.
1: But you're so right. Like, I have the summer scaries, like you and I twinning right now, because I exactly feel that way. I'm like, I am not putting my flip-flops away. I don't care what Mother Nature says. This is staying for at least another month, if not longer. But it's definitely feeling a little cool out there, but it's still beautiful in the afternoons. It's still beautiful in the morning,
0: yes,
1: of course, but the afternoon, it's going to be beautiful today.
0: Yeah, it's going to be nice and warm again tomorrow, so we're going to we're going to get there. But yeah, it's just that subtle reminder. And
1: yeah,
0: I know people, like, I'll see posts like this all the time where people go, oh, just imagine, because like in a few weeks, you're going to be putting on a nice sweatshirt and you're just going to be walking outside. And like, they're painting this great picturesque fall scene. I don't care. I still want it to be summer because I know what comes after fall. So anyway, but
1: yes,
0: all of that is to say, I will say I need to make the most of it. And
1: yep,
0: then after work today, I'll just go home and lay on the couch and watch TV and then be like, well, I'm really making the most of it.
1: Oh, you're living your best life. Nah. Hey. It's all right. You can cut yourself some slack. You've had a busy summer, I'm sure. So.
0: Exactly.
1: Yeah.
0: Always.
1: Yeah. Yeah, always. And it's not over yet. It's only, what is it, the 5th today?
0: Yeah, yeah. There's still plenty of time.
1: Plenty of time. We can just convince ourselves that we didn't feel how cool it is out the last couple of days.
0: Yep.
1: And fall has got, it's got things to do for a while yet.
0: It's a long ways away. And you know, we talk about things always being busy in
1: yes,
0: August. Stuff's going on. A very busy time for you, I'm sure, running around catching all the summer festivities. What's in the Wadena Pioneer Journal that we need to know about
1: today?
0: Yeah,
1: well, speaking of festivities, this weekend is Old Wadena Rendezvous Days. So one of my favorite things is this annual get-together out at the Old Wadena Park and Campground, so you can step back in time and see what it was like living in the frontier times.
0: Mm-hmm.
1: And of course, there's tons of live music, there's demonstrations, there's actual people wearing and living out there for the weekend, living back in the day. So,
0: really?
1: Yeah, so frontier era people with like their fur trading camps, blacksmithing, and I mean, just so many cool things. So that's coming out in the paper today. It's a nice story. I got to talk with Jerry Mevison, who used to actually work for the Pioneer Journal once upon a time. He's on the board for the Old Wadena Society. And so, yeah, if you have a opportunity and you want to look for something fun to do this weekend, go check out Old Wadena Rendezvous Days.
0: All right.
1: Yeah, over by Staples, in my neck of the woods.
0: Yes, yeah, exactly.
1: Yeah.
0: Right nestled there. And anything else going on that we need to know about?
1: Yeah, there's actually one of the things that I've been working on for a little while is I have been, well, Jim Cramer, Del Moen, and, you know, the old UC church, UCC church is no longer being used as a church, but they are hoping to, there's a bunch of people actually that have been working on an initiative to possibly turn it into a youth center. So there's some really great information in the paper about this initiative. There's a meeting that's taking place Monday night at 5:30 at the church. So if you want to be involved, if you're interested in learning more, or if you would love to get involved in what they've got going on over there and help shape what the possible future of the youth center could be, I highly recommend checking that out.
0: Really cool. It's
1: yes,
0: cool to see that and kind of trying to push it forward.
1: Yes, yes. So they've been working really hard. They established a nonprofit. I mean, they've got some really great ideas. And, you know, and it's everything from just providing a place for kids to just go hang out, whether it's learning how to cook some after-school meals, to some mentoring, to some tutoring if you need struggling in that, or just to go a place to hang out, you know, play some games. Right. They just have so many great ideas. So I think it's going to be fantastic. But they are looking for help. You know, they're looking for people, especially parents. You know, if you're a parent and you have kids and you're interested in, you know, what they've got going on, I highly recommend getting involved. I mean, it's of course, something that I think could be a huge benefit to our community. So check that out too.
0: Awesome. Perfect. Yeah. What else do we need to know about today, Nicole?
1: You need to not forget that tomorrow night is Elvis.
0: Elvis, yes.
1: Burlington Northern Park. Go check out Music in the Park. I'm going to be there. I cannot wait to see Elvis because I've never seen an Elvis impersonator.
0: You haven't?
1: I have not.
0: I have not either.
1: Okay, well.
0: There we go.
1: There we go.
0: All right, perfect. It's
1: all right,
0: set.
1: Let's do it. See, you don't have to lay on the couch. You have a summer excursion already planned.
0: Perfect. Yeah, yep. Exactly. We're yep. making the most. Look at us.
1: Yep, look at us making plans. Making the most of summer.
0: Exactly. Yeah. Sounds like it's going to be a lot of fun.
1: Yes, I can't wait.
0: With that. So that's at BN Park tomorrow?
1: Yes, BN Park tomorrow, 6 p.m. Elvis impersonator. What did Amazing Elvis? I can't remember. Kyle.

0: tomorrow. If you have story ideas or news tips you want to share with me, please reach out 218-631-2561 or just go to the website and all my contact information is out there.
1: All right. Perfect. Nicole Strausek, community editor over at the Wadena Pioneer Journal. A lot of things happening, a lot of busy things happening, and making the most of her summer by getting a little Elvis in there
0: absolutely
1: as well.
0: Absolutely Elvis.
1: So absolutely.
0: Absolutely.
1: Nicole, have a good one. We'll
0: Thanks,
1: see ya.
0: You too.
1: Nicole Strausek, community editor over at the Wadena Pioneer Journal, joins us on the big show every Wednesday morning at 8:30. It is now 8:40 on the Superstation, 10 minutes away from a Superstation K106 Entertainment News presented by Community First Bank of Monaga and Sabika. 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

0: 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I'm CJ Baumgartner. Godzilla Minus Zero is headed to New York City. Film at Lincoln Center has announced that Godzilla Minus Zero will make its world premiere as the Spotlight Gala selection for the 64th New York Film Festival on September 26th. Now, Godzilla Minus Zero is the direct sequel to the 2023 Japanese hit film Godzilla Minus One. It is written and directed by Katashi Yamazaki, and the first film was a surprise international hit and eventually won the Oscar for Best Visual Effects and earned $116 million worldwide at the box office. Godzilla Minus Zero releases in the United States on November 6th and in Japan on November 3rd. 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
0: Superstation K106. I'm CJ Baumgartner. Good morning. It is a WeFest Wednesday today as things kick off for the 2026 festival at Sioux Pass Ranch in Detroit Lakes. And today, the kickoff party goes from 2 to 7 today. And then tonight at 7, Maiden Dixie performs at 7, the Cruz Brothers at 8:30, and then Cooper Allen at 10:15. DJ Dank Williams is at midnight tonight. But again, Cooper Allen, one of the main headliners here tonight as well for this kickoff party at the Barn stage today. Gates open at 6:30 p.m. today. More information can be found at WeFest.com, but here is the man himself, Cooper Allen. It's Tough Ones, Superstation K106.

0: Good morning. Superstation K106 news headlines this hour brought to us by Community First Bank in Monaga and Sabika. A 15-year-old boy was seriously injured in an ATV crash last night west of Orr. St. Louis County Sheriff's deputies say the teen was the only person on the ATV when it left the roadway, struck several trees, lost its front wheel, and throwing the teen from the vehicle. The boy was taken by ambulance to the Orr Airport before being airlifted to a Duluth area hospital. Investigators say driver inexperience and speed are believed to be contributing factors in the crash. Governor Tim Walz will receive an update on Minnesota's wildfire conditions this morning. Department of Public Safety Commissioner Bob Jacobson, Minnesota National Guard Adjutant General Sean Menke, Homeland Security and Emergency Management Director Allison Feroli, and Department of Natural Resources Wildlife Administration Supervisor Mike Warnke are expected to discuss the state's ongoing wildfire response and current fire conditions. A legislative commission is recommending a record $130 million for environmental projects across Minnesota. The funding comes from the Minnesota Lottery-supported Environment and Natural Resources Trust Fund and would support 116 projects around the state. Proposed investments include trail repairs, state park improvements, wildlife protection, climate resilience efforts, and research on groundwater and animal populations. The recommendations now head to the Minnesota Legislature for consideration during the 2027 legislative session, with approved projects slated to begin next July. And high beef prices aren't slowing consumer demand, according to the Minnesota Beef Council. CEO Kelly Schmidt says the U.S. cattle herd remains smaller than demand, helping keep cattle prices strong. While beef costs more than it did a year ago, Schmidt says consumers continue to see it as a good value because of its nutrition, taste, and convenience. He says producers are doing everything they can to keep customers coming back, and as long as supplies remain tight and demand stays strong, the cattle market is expected to remain favorable. That's a look at some of our headlines on this Wednesday. I'm Kyle Gilsine for Superstation K106. The news this hour brought to us by Community First Bank in Monaga and Sabika.
1: Superstation K106 Sports, I'm CJ Baumgartner. The Minnesota Twins have dropped three straight games after an 8-2 setback in Kansas City last night. Minnesota fell to 56-58 and is four games out of first place in the AL Central Division and one game back in the American League wildcard fight. Game two of the three-game series is tonight in KC, starting at 6:40 p.m. Listen on 101.7 FM, AM 920 KWAD. The AAA St. Paul Saints scored the final 10 runs of the game and beat Louisville last night 15-5 at CHS Field. The Saints will host the Bats for Game 2 of their six-game series today in St. Paul. First pitch is at 1:07 p.m. Minnesota United were topped by FC Juarez 2-1 to open League's Cup play at Allianz Field last night. Minnesota will face Tigres UANL on Friday. The first-place Minnesota Lynx put a 10-game winning streak on the line when they host the Los Angeles Sparks tomorrow night. The 25-6 Lynx hold a 3.5-game lead on second-place Las Vegas in the WNBA standings. Tomorrow night's game tips off at 8 p.m. at Target Center. Minnesota Vikings continue with training camp at TCO Performance Center in Eagan. Head coach Kevin O'Connell says quarterback Kyler Murray is making progress every day and showing improvement from when he first arrived in the spring. Vikings have another afternoon workout and pads this afternoon. The team will be off tomorrow. First preseason game of the year for Minnesota is a week from Saturday at the New York Giants. Listen on the Superstation K106. University of Minnesota football team continues with fall camp today. This is day three of workouts for the Golden Gophers. 2026 season opener is Thursday, September 3rd, against Eastern Illinois at Huntington Bank Stadium. Minnesota State Mankato has been tabbed as the preseason favorite to win the NSIC football championship in 2026. The Mavericks received 10 first-place votes in a survey of the league's head coaches who couldn't vote for their own team. Just disrespectful for my Bemidji State Beavers, I tell you what. There's a look at Superstation K106 Sports. 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
1: 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Sunny, high of 79 degrees today. Southwest wind 10 to 15 miles an hour. Clear skies tonight with a low of 59. Tomorrow, sunny, high of 86 degrees. Southwest wind at 10 to 20 miles an hour. As you get moving, it's 66 degrees on this Wednesday on the Superstation K106. Good morning. Here's Morgan Wallen.
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0: 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Morgan Wallen, don't we? It's 9-11. It is, once again, 61 degrees in downtown Wadena. I'm CJ Baumgartner. Hey, good morning. 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

0: Superstation K106, Justin Moore, time's ticking. I'm CJ Baumgartner. It's 9:23, 65 degrees in Wadena. Hey, good morning. How's it going? WeFest is returning today, starting at 7 o'clock tonight. Gates open at 6:30. Made in Dixie performs, then the Cruise Brothers. Cooper Allen gets things rolling at 10:15. And then at midnight tonight, DJ Dank Williams is performing. Of course, tomorrow on the main stage, Lainey Wilson closes things out. Randy Houser will also be there. On Friday, there's Diamond Rio at 4 o'clock, Stella Lefty at 6, Max McNown at 8:15, Thomas Rhett at 10:30, and then Saturday, the big one, you have Shenandoah at 4 o'clock, Nate Smith at 6, Jamie Johnson at 8:15, and Brooks and Dunn at 10:30. Always a big time of year, WeFest Week. Highway 10 is going to be buzzing today across the listening areas. Everybody gets up to Sioux Pass Ranch. Hey, we got a lot of great country music around the bend. We got Ella Langley stopping by in 3 minutes. 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

0: Superstation K106, Ella Langley, be her. It's 9:32, 65 degrees on the big show. Today, I'm CJ Baumgartner. Happy Wednesday. It's the Superstation K106 question of the day. Would you rather take a vacation on a cruise ship or on a road trip? I've had a lot of great answers, and I want yours. 218-631-1197 is the number to text or call. You can also leave a comment on the Superstation K106 Facebook page and let me know, what would you rather do, go on a cruise or on a vacation? And I will say, it's been pretty split. It's been fun looking at the things you guys have to say. Jackie says cruise would be the one that Jackie wants to go on. Brenna says road trip. Mindy says road trip. Jill says road trip. Cindy, however, says a cruise. We also have Crystal, who chimes in and says road trip as well. Amanda's trying to have it both ways. She says she wants both. And you know what? Fair. You know? Who's the gatekeep the right way to take a vacation? I will say, I've taken a bunch of road trips in my life. Road trips all the way down to San Antonio, to Denver, to New York, you know, everywhere around. You know, Johnny Cash, I've been everywhere, man. Tennessee, speaking of that. But, you know, road trips, they can be long. I get it. They have their foibles. And road trips, I feel like, it just depends on, one, where you're going, because it depends on kind of how traffic and roads and geography and things like that. But I also feel like what really makes a vacation, no matter if it's on a cruise or a road trip, but specifically on a road trip, who you are going with makes so much of a difference. Because if you are going with a road trip with people you don't like, you're going to want to jump out of the car about an hour down the road. And if you're with a road trip with people you really enjoy being around, you'll want to just go all the way around the country and back. And we have another text here on the text line. Road trip is where they want to go today. So appreciate you there on the Superstation K106 text line. My parents right now are on a road trip with my brother. They are caravanning through Montana, and they're going to Banff, Canada. And I just, look, man, I'll road trip anywhere, but I don't know if I want a road trip to Canada. 9:34, Superstation K106. 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
1: Here's the WadenaRadio.com forecast. A sunny today, high of 79 degrees. Going to be a nice one out there with a southwest wind of 10 to 15 miles an hour. Clear skies tonight with an overnight low of 59 degrees. For your Thursday, sunny, high of 86. Southwest wind at 10 to 20 miles an hour. Thursday night, a 20% chance of showers and thunderstorms after midnight with a low of 62. Friday, sunny, high of 79 degrees.
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7: 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A bunch of great shows. Lainey Wilson headlines tomorrow, Thomas Rhett headlines on Friday. And who is headlining Saturday? Well, that is Brooks and Dunn headlining on Saturday. And with that, Brooks and Dunn is the featured artist on today's Classic Country Triple Play on the Superstation K106.

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0: 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We are over halfway through the week and another step closer to Friday. Here we go. It's Ella Langley, Morgan Wallen, I Can't Love You Anymore. 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
14: 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In today's spotlight, ensuring your farm meets conservation compliance. Landowners and operators are reminded that in order to receive payment from USDA, compliance with highly erodible land and wetland conservation provisions are required. Farmers with HEL determined soils are reminded of tillage, crop residue, and rotation requirements as specified per their conservation plan. Producers are to notify USDA Farm Service Agency prior to breaking sod, clearing land, including tree removal, and any drainage projects, including tiling and ditching, in order to ensure compliance. Failure to update certification of compliance with Form AD-1026, triggering applicable HEL and or wetland determinations for any of these situations, can result in the loss of FSA Farm Program payments, FSA Farm loans, NRCS program payments, and premium subsidy to federal crop insurance administered by RMA. 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Thanks and have a great day.
15: Where's the beef?
16: Monty James here for America's Hot Barn Report. We are at the nation's top fat cattle sale, Stockman's Livestock Yanked in South Dakota. And I ran into Sebastian Mejia. Did I say that right, Sebastian, or close?
17: Pretty close, yeah.
16: Say it in Honduran the way it should be.
17: Sebastian Mejia.
16: You work with Alltech, and you're here on a tour with some guys from Spain. Big feedlot guys, I understand.
17: Yeah, so I'm here in South Dakota this week with my coworker, Brian Sanderson. He's our beef business leader for Alltech. And yeah, he's visiting with these guys that coming from Alltech, Spain, and then a couple of cattle feeders. They have a big feedlot out there, so they're out here in this area just wanting to learn, you know, how cattle business is out here.
16: And absolutely, they came to the right place. Stockman's Livestock, the nation's top fat cattle sales, so we're glad to have them here. Now, what's interesting to me is you are a third generation cattleman rancher in Honduras. Yeah. Tell us about how that differs from the cattle industry here in the United States.
17: Oh, it's totally different, man. You know, starting from the type of weather that we have down in Honduras is a tropical environment, so the breeds that we use down there are more on the both indicus side, right? So they have to be more heat tolerant and more tolerant to diseases and parasites and so on. Yeah, so that's how it differs. It differs how we feed them too. The feedlot industry in Honduras is not very big. It's actually been growing quite a bit in the last 5 years.
16: Interesting.
17: So cattle feeding has not been traditionally how it looks here in the U.S. It's not how it looks in Honduras, right? So not a lot of feed yards in Honduras. We recently have seen some feed yards starting to be built in the country. So, but they're compared to the U.S., they're fairly small, right? So we're talking 2,000 head, and that's right. Large for the country.
16: Yeah, these guys from Spain said 100,000.
17: Yeah,
16: plus they have a packing plant too.
17: Yeah.
16: So very interesting. We tried to get an interview with them as well, and they spoke no English.
17: Yeah.
16: Yep. Absolutely. Great guys though. But I understand you're a third generation rancher, and tell us about the background and your operation down there with your family.
17: Yeah. So
16: and you've been in the United States for 10 years.
17: Yeah, I've been living in the U.S. for 10 years. I came here for school, and I've stayed here for work. Really, how it started back home. With my grandpa. He started in the cattle business, related with cattle, timber, and all things in agriculture, but cattle was his strong suit. I continued with my dad, and then with me, I've been studying agriculture since high school, so and I've been I'm very passionate about agriculture and cattle, and so now living in the U.S., but still tied to the industry, and I still, when I go back home, we're still raising cattle.
16: Absolutely. Sebastian, it's been a pleasure meeting you. We're going to get this chopped up and air it nationwide on Sirius XM 147 and 80 radio stations. I'm going to send you a copy, and you can send it to the folks back home. How's that sound?
17: Oh, that sounds awesome. Thank you for the opportunity.
16: You bet. Sebastian Mejia, Monty James here for America's Hot Barn Report. We are out.
15: Thank you. Thank you. I'll be here all week.
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Tucker Wetmore, Superstation K106. Hey there, it's Zeke hanging out today. Happy Wednesday, y'all. Hope the Lord's treating you well. Got some George Burge coming up here. Diamond Rio, Kenny Chesney. Here's the Brothers Osborne on the Superstation K106. Yeah.

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1: I love stories like this. I love the idea of paying it forward. Sometimes you go through the coffee drive-thru and the person in front of you has paid for your order, and then you pay for the person behind you, and it keeps going and going and going. I love that. This person, though, has taken that to a whole nother level. Recently, a man walked into a McDonald's in Haverhill, Massachusetts, and handed the cashier a wad of cash and told them, feed people until this money runs out. He didn't give his name. He didn't make a big announcement on social media. There wasn't a camera crew following him around a la Mr. Beast. It was just a guy who wanted to treat strangers to lunch. Now, at first, the owner of the McDonald's was a little suspicious at first because a stranger walked in, handed him several $1,000 in cash, and left. They checked the money to make sure it was legit, and the money was real, and then it just turned into a giant random act of kindness day. For several hours at this McDonald's, anyone who walked up to the counter got their meal paid for. At the end of the day, this man, with that wad of cash, bought 356 meals at McDonald's. And even though people knew they were getting a free meal, they ordered normally. It wasn't 55 burgers, 55 fries, 55 taters, 55 milkshakes. They just accepted the kindness, got their normal order, and left. The restaurant even handed out little cards explaining that an anonymous neighbor had paid for their meal and encouraged them to pay it forward in their own way. And that's the beauty of it. Most of us can't walk into a McDonald's and cover 100 meals. There are a lot of people in the listening area who have a hard enough time covering their own meal at McDonald's right now. But we can do something, whether it's buying someone a coffee or letting someone merge on the highway and not getting upset about it, leaving a little bit bigger tip. Text someone who's having a hard week. Sometimes kindness doesn't have to be complicated. Sometimes it's just one person deciding to make life a little bit lighter for whoever walks through the door.

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13: Here's the WadenaRadio.com forecast. A sunny today, high of 79 degrees. Going to be a nice one out there with a southwest wind of 10 to 15 miles an hour. Clear skies tonight with an overnight low of 59 degrees. For your Thursday, sunny, high of 86, southwest wind at 10 to 20 miles an hour. Thursday night, a 20% chance of showers and thunderstorms after midnight with a low of 62. Friday, sunny, high of 79 degrees.

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Second hand from a dealer in Atlanta, I rode up with Daddy when he went there to get her.

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12: Here's the WadenaRadio.com forecast. A sunny today, high of 79 degrees. Going to be a nice one out there with a southwest wind of 10 to 15 miles an hour. Clear skies tonight with an overnight low of 59 degrees. For your Thursday, sunny, high of 86, southwest wind at 10 to 20 miles an hour. Thursday night, a 20% chance of showers and thunderstorms after midnight with a low of 62. Friday, sunny, high of 79 degrees.
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10: He's a ranch hand in a pinch, man. Hotter than the red on the cattle brand. Cause she's a gold digger with a quick trigger. A cast iron skillet swinging lid flipper. Now he's a double wide on the county line.

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1: ABC News, I'm Sherry Preston. Abdul El-Sayed has won Michigan's Democratic nomination for Senate, narrowly defeating moderate Haley Stevens. It's a victory for the Democrats' progressive wing, but El-Sayed says all the Democrats need to turn out in November.
2: Whatever differences that we might have had in the primary, they pale in comparison to what unifies us. A recognition that so long as we want to keep our democracy, that democracy better be working for people, and that all of us have to come together to make sure that we never let Mike Rogers see the inside of the U.S. Senate.
1: Stevens says she will support El-Sayed in November. President Trump saying again that they're making progress on negotiations with Iran. He's also teasing a possible announcement about the Strait of Hormuz, saying it could reopen within the next 48 hours. A 38-year-old man facing state and federal charges makes his first court appearance today. He was arrested at the Trump golf course near Los Angeles a few days ago, taking pictures and videos. Police also found hollow bullets on his person. This is ABC News. ABC News learning of additional cyber attacks against U.S. water facilities across the country. Here's ABC Chief Investigative Correspondent Aaron Katursky.
3: We just heard in the last couple of hours from the New Jersey Office of Homeland Security that two municipal water systems in the state were affected. New Jersey did not name the municipal water systems, probably because they don't want to cause any panic, because they say customers had uninterrupted access to their drinking water. A couple of the systems did go on manual controls. That means the hack was successful in shutting down some automated systems. That was quickly recognized. They figured out how to revert to manual controls, and that's what was done so that the water supply was never put at risk.
1: Scientists at a biotech company have used a Nobel Prize-winning gene editing tool to create two hypoallergenic beagles. Alfie and Bailey were born healthy and are 2 years old. Their owner isn't sneezing. It's the first time the technique has worked on dogs. I'm Sherry Preston, ABC News.
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Morgan Wallen, Superstation K106. It's Zeke hanging out today. Not a fun game last night for your Minnesota Twins, losing their third straight game, this time dropping a game in Kansas City, 8-2. Randy Dobnak, the winning pitcher for the Royals last night. Here's a fun fact about former Minnesota Twins pitcher Randy Dobnak. He is 2-0 this season, both of his wins coming against the Minnesota Twins, and both of those wins happening in like the last 7 calendar days. Twins back in action tonight. Game 2 in Kansas City, looking to snap that 3-game losing streak. 6:40, first pitch on our sister station, 920 KWAD. I'm just

I'm dressed up for success. From my head down to my boots, I don't do it for the money. There's bills that I can't pay. I don't do it for the glory.

It's the Superstation K106 at Zeke hanging out today. Now, there's a mystery taking over Detroit Lakes today, and it has nothing to do with WeFest coming up this weekend. Dateline Detroit Lakes, Saturday morning, August 1st, 5:46 a.m., DLPD responding to a call of a naked man passed out in a porta potty at the Becker County Fairgrounds. Worth noting that the Becker County Fair was last weekend. DLPD responding to the scene, but they were unable to locate the naked man. Somebody has the quietest escape plan in Becker County Fair history. First off, kudos to the Becker County Fair volunteer for checking those porta potties for mischief makers at 5:46 a.m. And can someone please buy that poor worker a coffee or maybe an eye cleanse? Because that's not something you want to see to start off your day. And secondly, where did this naked man go? Police can't find him. There's no suspect. There's no explanation. Just a very, very weird day to start Fair Saturday in Detroit Lakes. The best part of this call is the officers were unable to locate. And that brings up more questions. I have a master's degree in journalism, and I have so many questions about what happened. Did this guy wake up and wander off? Was he naked when he left the porta potty? Was he never there? Is this the fastest moving naked man in Minnesota? Where did he go? Where did he come from? We may never know, Cotton Eye Joe. But it feels like this is the kind of thing that can only happen at a county fair. You've got carnival rides, you've got cattle, you've got corn dogs, you've got naked men in the porta potties. Summers in DL, specifically July through like August, can get wild. You go from the 4th of July right into 2 weeks of water carnival, right into the Becker County Fair, right into WeFest. And you know that if the Becker County Fair can produce at least one naked man inside of a porta potty, how many are we going to find at WeFest this weekend? Wow.

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0: Here's the WadenaRadio.com forecast. A sunny today, high of 79 degrees. Going to be a nice one out there with a southwest wind of 10 to 15 miles an hour. Clear skies tonight with an overnight low of 59 degrees. For your Thursday, sunny, high of 86. Southwest wind at 10 to 20 miles an hour. Thursday night, a 20% chance of showers and thunderstorms after midnight with a low of 62. Friday, sunny, high of 79 degrees.

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Tomorrow, we're picking up Parker's Prairie Post 219 versus Sleepy Eye Post 7. 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On Sunday, we'll have the Region 4C tournament. 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
8: Here's the WadenaRadio.com forecast. A sunny today, high of 79 degrees. Going to be a nice one out there with a southwest wind of 10 to 15 miles an hour. Clear skies tonight with an overnight low of 59 degrees. For your Thursday, sunny, high of 86, southwest wind at 10 to 20 miles an hour. Thursday night, a 20% chance of showers and thunderstorms after midnight with a low of 62. Friday, sunny, high of 79 degrees.

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1: ABC News, I'm Michelle Franz, and the Senate still needs to take up a full confirmation vote on Todd Blanche's attorney general nomination. He cleared the Senate committee hurdle yesterday. Blanche asked my reporters about U.S. Attorney Jeanine Pirro's decision for the Justice Department to drop vandalism charges against Olympian David Hearn, something President Trump questioned and signaled Pirro's position could be in jeopardy. Blanche says Pirro is doing a great job in D.C.
2: Again, I don't want the message to be because President Trump expressed appropriate frustration at the damage done to the reflecting pool, that Judge Pirro is not, and not only Judge Pirro, her prosecutors are not working every day to combat violent crime and to make this city safe. So
1: ABC News projects progressive Dr. Abdul Al-Sayed will win the Democratic Senate race in Michigan against moderate Representative Haley Stevens, the winner taking on GOP Representative Mike Rogers in November's general election. On Wall Street, stocks are mixed. This is ABC News. Another foodborne illness has forced changes to the menu at a major fast food chain.
3: First, it was cyclosporiasis linked to lettuce at Taco Bell. Now Chipotle Mexican Grill has removed jalapenos from its restaurants nationwide after a salmonella outbreak in Minnesota sickened more than 100 people. Investigations are going on in other states where the peppers might have been distributed.
1: ABC's Jim Ryan. New Jersey officials say with their latest lawsuit, they're taking a stand for drivers behind two-day Amazon deliveries, accusing the online retailer of keeping wages low and conditions poor.
4: Those drivers show up in Amazon vans wearing Amazon vests, carrying boxes with the Amazon logo. But most of them don't actually work for Amazon. They work for small contractors, which the company calls delivery service partners. But the lawsuit claims those partners are entirely dependent on Amazon to survive and claims the company uses that power to control their routes.
1: ABC's Morgan Norwood. I'm Michelle Franzen. ABC News.
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19: 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These went into effect on Monday. 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This week, it's Absolutely Elvis performing tomorrow night from 6 to 7:30 p.m. Wadena Food Shelf is open on Thursday morning from 10 a.m. to noon and every Monday and Thursday from 10 to noon. Verndale Area Food Shelf will be open tomorrow from 9 a.m. to 12:30 p.m. and the second Thursday night of the month from 5 to 7. Sabika Food Distribution Center is open every Thursday from 5 to 7 p.m. Families are asked to come only once a month to the food shelf. 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

Keith Whitley, Superstation K106. It's nothing but the 90s at noon. Got some Brad Paisley on the way, Trace Atkins, Mark Chestnut. Here's the Nitty Gritty Dirt Band on the Superstation K106. 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
10: 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Now is the time, especially if you have a 7th grader or a sophomore, to schedule a sports physical. Also, a reminder that the WDC fall sports meeting is set for Thursday, August 13th at 6 p.m. in the Middle High School Commons. We encourage all student athletes and at least one parent or guardian to attend. We look forward to a great year and we'll see you August 13th at 6 p.m. It's always a great day to be a Wolverine.
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13: Here's the WadenaRadio.com forecast. A sunny today, high of 79 degrees. Going to be a nice one out there with a southwest wind of 10 to 15 miles an hour. Clear skies tonight with an overnight low of 59 degrees. For your Thursday, sunny, high of 86. Southwest wind at 10 to 20 miles an hour. Thursday night, a 20% chance of showers and thunderstorms after midnight with a low of 62. Friday, sunny, high of 79 degrees.
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1: 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A sunny today, high of 79 degrees. Going to be a nice one out there with a southwest wind of 10 to 15 miles an hour. Clear skies tonight with an overnight low of 59 degrees. For your Thursday, sunny, high of 86, southwest wind at 10 to 20 miles an hour. Thursday night, a 20% chance of showers and thunderstorms after midnight with a low of 62. Friday, sunny, high of 79 degrees.
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0: try. 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I'll be A-okay. Cause I got Jose, Captain Morgan. Not to mention Carl, George, and Tammy, and Loretta, Burl, Willie Nelson, Big John Cash. How about old Jimmy Buffett? Bring him in there. That sun's shining. George Strait, old friend. Can't forget Hank Jr. and all his rowdy friends. I'm gonna clean out the whole crowd in there. Oh, yeah. Goodbye.
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2: In Michigan, ABC News, I'm Michelle Franz, and ABC News predicts progressive candidate Abdul Al-Sayed will narrowly defeat moderate Representative Haley Stevens. Al-Sayed calling for all Democrats to unite.
3: Whatever differences that we might have had in the primary, they pale in comparison to what unifies us. A recognition that so long as we want to keep our democracy, that democracy better be working for people, and that all of us have to come together to make sure that we never let Mike Rogers see the inside of the U.S. Senate.
2: Al-Sayed expected to take on Rogers in November's general election. In Germany, U.S. officials have been told that authorities discovered a drone fitted with an explosive device and detonator were in fact found near Ukrainian Antonov cargo aircraft at Leipzig Airport. German authorities classifying the incident as state security case and are not ruling out the possibility of sabotage. Tensions between the U.S. and Iran remain. President Trump insists a deal to reopen the Strait of Hormuz could come as early as today. This is ABC News. In Washington State, a suspected arsonist behind the Old Trails fire is in custody and facing charges. Dangerous wildfires continuing to burn, but fire crews are getting a bit of a break from conditions as weather improves. ABC's Alex Stone is outside Spokane with more.
4: They've had a lot of progress in the last 2 days or so because the winds have been non-existent here, and firefighters are telling us, in fact, I spent some time yesterday talking to an LA fire division chief. He says that these fires are not very active any longer because they had the weather change.
2: Many residents returning after evacuations are finding little, if anything, left of their homes. The Preakness Stakes moving to 3 weeks and a day after the Kentucky Derby and set to be run on a Sunday for the first time. Maryland Governor Wes Moore and Maryland Jockey Club announcing the move Wednesday. No Triple Crown race has ever been run on a Sunday in the century. I'm Michelle Franzen, ABC News.
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17: 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In today's spotlight, ensuring your farm meets conservation compliance. Landowners and operators are reminded that in order to receive payment from USDA, compliance with highly erodible land and wetland conservation provisions are required. Farmers with HEL determined soils are reminded of tillage, crop residue, and rotation requirements as specified per their conservation plan. Producers are to notify USDA Farm Service Agency prior to breaking sod, clearing land, including tree removal, and any drainage projects, including tiling and ditching, in order to ensure compliance. Failure to update certification of compliance with Form AD-1026, triggering applicable HEL and/or wetland determinations for any of these situations, can result in the loss of FSA Farm Program payments, FSA Farm loans, NRCS program payments, and premium subsidy to federal crop insurance administered by RMA. 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

It's the Superstation K106 at Zeke hanging out today. It's been a while since we've done this. It's time for another episode of Disney World Diaries. And this one makes me jealous. There's a family from Georgia that's figured out how to make a Disney vacation never end. They live in an RV at Disney World's Fort Wilderness Resort and Campground. Not for just a week, not for a long weekend. They live there for most of the year. And they've been doing it for nearly 6 years. Living at a Disney World resort for 6 years. That's insane. Tell me more, I said. Fort Wilderness is kind of its own little world. If you've never been there, it's kind of a campground feel, golf carts, boats, trails, cabins, and of course, you know, the Disney transportation. But Disney has some stay limits, so this family can't just stay there forever without leaving. So every 26 days, which is the max, they pack up, they leave for at least 24 hours, and then they come back, which is both brilliant and exhausting. Exhausting, and it's not cheap. Campsites run around $155 a night during slower times, but during peak Disney season, $300 a night for the campground. That's before park passes and food and whatever souvenirs you want when you live at Disney. The parents in this family work from home, so they can just work from the RV with the Disney Wi-Fi, and everything seems to be working okay. This family says it's worth it because they get to spend more time together in a place that they love. Now, I get that, but most of us probably wouldn't want to live at Disney year-round unless we're living at the yacht club or something like that. But the idea of choosing a life that gives your family more time together is pretty sweet. Still, if I lived at Fort Wilderness Campground at Walt Disney World full-time, year-round, I'd have one major problem. My brain would think that going to Magic Kingdom for Sleepy Hollow chicken and waffles counts as running errands. It doesn't. It wouldn't.

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14: Here's the WadenaRadio.com forecast. A sunny today, high of 79 degrees. Going to be a nice one out there with a southwest wind of 10 to 15 miles an hour. Clear skies tonight with an overnight low of 59 degrees. For your Thursday, sunny, high of 86. Southwest wind at 10 to 20 miles an hour. Thursday night, a 20% chance of showers and thunderstorms after midnight with a low of 62. Friday, sunny, high of 79 degrees.

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5: Here's the WadenaRadio.com forecast. A sunny today, high of 79 degrees. Going to be a nice one out there with a southwest wind of 10 to 15 miles an hour. Clear skies tonight with an overnight low of 59 degrees. For your Thursday, sunny, high of 86, southwest wind at 10 to 20 miles an hour. Thursday night, a 20% chance of showers and thunderstorms after midnight with a low of 62. Friday, sunny, high of 79 degrees.

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5: Here's the WadenaRadio.com forecast. A sunny today, high of 79 degrees. Going to be a nice one out there with a southwest wind of 10 to 15 miles an hour. Clear skies tonight with an overnight low of 59 degrees. For your Thursday, sunny, high of 86. Southwest wind at 10 to 20 miles an hour. Thursday night, a 20% chance of showers and thunderstorms after midnight with a low of 62. Friday, sunny, high of 79 degrees.

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4: Here's the WadenaRadio.com forecast. A sunny today, high of 79 degrees. Going to be a nice one out there with a southwest wind of 10 to 15 miles an hour. Clear skies tonight with an overnight low of 59 degrees. For your Thursday, sunny, high of 86, southwest wind at 10 to 20 miles an hour. Thursday night, a 20% chance of showers and thunderstorms after midnight with a low of 62. Friday, sunny, high of 79 degrees.

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1: ABC News, I'm Michelle Franzen. In Michigan's high-stakes Democratic primary, progressive Dr. Abdul El-Sayed was declared a victory against moderate Representative Haley Stevens. He used his victory speech to rally his base against Republican Mike Rogers, who he will face in November's general election. ABC's Stephen Portnoy has more.
2: El-Sayed is now calling Mike Rogers a Trump bootlicker, saying he's someone who can't decide whether he's a neocon or a MAGA, he's a corporate sellout, all these things. Mike Rogers has a statement today that says the race is now a choice between what he calls common sense or complete insanity.
1: A potential security threat at Trump National Golf Course in Southern California ahead of the president's visit, a man identified as 38-year-old Janine John Taylor was arrested and is now facing charges. In London, police arresting a woman in connection with a stabbing attack in Covent Garden. Police say four men were stabbed and they retrieved a pair of scissors from the scene. This is ABC News. In Massachusetts, the trial for Lindsay Clancy, now in its seventh day, the mother, is charged with killing her three children in 2023. Attorneys for Clancy argue she suffered from postpartum psychosis at the time of the murders and did not receive adequate care. ABC News legal contributor Brian Buckmeyer.
3: The witness described four different drugs that fell into these categories of being antipsychotic, antidepressants, or anti-anxiety. And for those groups of drugs, the witness said that they had slightly elevated levels, but nothing that was alarming. But for one drug, Seroquel, this witness said that it was double the amount that you would suspect, but still the amount of Seroquel within her system was not at a toxic or lethal level.
1: In Washington State, a suspected arsonist behind the Old Trails fire is in custody and facing charges. Dangerous wildfires continue to burn, but fire crews are getting a break from those conditions as weather begins to improve. Michelle Franzen, ABC News.
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4: Here's the WadenaRadio.com forecast. A sunny today, high of 79 degrees. Going to be a nice one out there with a southwest wind of 10 to 15 miles an hour. Clear skies tonight with an overnight low of 59 degrees. For your Thursday, sunny, high of 86, southwest wind at 10 to 20 miles an hour. Thursday night, a 20% chance of showers and thunderstorms after midnight with a low of 62. Friday, sunny, high of 79 degrees.

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4: Here's the WadenaRadio.com forecast. A sunny today, high of 79 degrees. Going to be a nice one out there with a southwest wind of 10 to 15 miles an hour. Clear skies tonight with an overnight low of 59 degrees. For your Thursday, sunny, high of 86. Southwest wind at 10 to 20 miles an hour. Thursday night, a 20% chance of showers and thunderstorms after midnight with a low of 62. Friday, sunny, high of 79 degrees.

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0: 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Wadena, Brainerd, Park Rapids.
1: ABC News, I'm Michelle Franzen. In Southern California, a man arrested near President Trump's Los Angeles area golf course ahead of his visit is facing charges after authorities say they discovered he was in possession of an unregistered rifle. The man arousing suspicions over the weekend, ABC's Christian Cordero has more.
2: They're accusing him of visiting this Trump National Golf Course there in Southern California two times in the days leading up to President Trump's fundraising event there. And the second time, this is ultimately what the big red flag was he approached federal agents, according to investigators, and identified himself as somebody who works for the State Department and said that he was there for security details.
1: The ongoing conflict between the U.S. and Iran continues. President Trump says talks with Iran are going nicely to reopen the Strait of Hormuz, but Iran says it's in talks with Oman on a joint agreement. On Wall Street today, stocks ending mixed in international trading. This is ABC News. New Jersey officials say with their latest lawsuit, they're taking a stand for drivers behind two-day Amazon deliveries, accusing the on-time retailer of keeping wages low and conditions poor.
3: Those drivers show up in Amazon vans wearing Amazon vests, carrying boxes with the Amazon logo. But most of them don't actually work for Amazon. They work for small contractors, which the company calls delivery service partners. But the lawsuit claims those partners are entirely dependent on Amazon to survive and claims the company uses that power to control their routes, their hiring, and their pay, while crushing any attempt by workers to unionize.
1: More than 21 million Americans use marijuana on a daily or near daily basis. That's a 21% increase between 2022 and 2025, according to the National Survey on Drug Use and Health. More people now use marijuana on a regular basis than cigarettes. Michelle Franzen, ABC News.
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10: Here's the WadenaRadio.com forecast. A sunny today, high of 79 degrees. Going to be a nice one out there with a southwest wind of 10 to 15 miles an hour. Clear skies tonight with an overnight low of 59 degrees. For your Thursday, sunny, high of 86. Southwest wind at 10 to 20 miles an hour. Thursday night, a 20% chance of showers and thunderstorms after midnight with a low of 62. Friday, sunny, high of 79 degrees.
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0: over at Miracles Ace Hardware in Wadena. We're talking with Jerome. Hey, Jerome, how are things going today in your world?
1: It's going pretty good. Enjoying the weather, actually cooling off a little bit and actually being able to enjoy it.
0: Exactly. 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
0: All right, perfect. Birds still are rolling around. They're doing their thing through the air. And you know what? Just tell us about the bird seed you guys have. What do we need to know?
1: Well, if you're a bird lover like I am, we have some great deals going on. The wild bird seed, 20-pound bags, are 2 for $18. And then we got the bird suet going for $1.29 apiece.
0: All right, perfect. I know that you guys have a lot of great tools there at Miracles, a lot of great things happening. Just tell us about some of those tools and the brands you guys have and things we need to know.
1: Yeah, we have both Craftsman and DeWalt on sale this week. Buy one, get one free on marked items.
0: All right, perfect. And the rental center, always busy, especially to get some of those summer projects done. Jerome, what do we need to know about the rental center? Any information you want to tell us about?
1: Well, if you still got some of those big outdoor projects, the rental center is here to help you with whatever you need. We've got boom lifts to brush cutters, so stop in and come see us, and we can help you with all your project needs.
0: All right, perfect, Jerome. If anybody has any questions on the rental center, on the tools, on the bird seed, the paints, or just anything you guys have going on, where can we find you guys? When are you open? And what's a good phone number to call with any questions?
1: Okay, well, we're located at 630 Ash Avenue Northwest, Wadena. We're open Monday through Friday from 7:30 to 5, and Saturdays we're open from 7:30 to noon. 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
0: We're talking with Jerome over at Miracle Ace Hardware, Highway 10 West in Wadena. Jerome, great to chat with you as always. Enjoy the beautiful weather for the rest of the week, and we'll talk to you again next time.
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0: 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A sunny today, high of 79 degrees. Going to be a nice one out there with a southwest wind of 10 to 15 miles an hour. Clear skies tonight with an overnight low of 59 degrees. For your Thursday, sunny, high of 86. Southwest wind at 10 to 20 miles an hour. Thursday night, a 20% chance of showers and thunderstorms after midnight with a low of 62. Friday, sunny, high of 79 degrees.
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1: ABC News, I'm Michelle Franzen. Acting Attorney General Todd Blanche weighing in on President Trump's criticism over U.S. Attorney Jeanine Pirro after she dropped vandalism charges in the torn reflecting pool liner case. Blanche did not address the case, but defended Pirro's job in the nation's capital.
2: Judge Pirro is doing a great job, and our city, Washington, D.C., is a lot safer in no small part to her effort and the prosecutor's efforts that she works with.
1: President Trump says a deal to reopen the Strait of Hormuz is close. Iranian officials, meantime, say they're in talks with Oman. A federal judge throwing out Alex Murdaugh's civil lawsuit against former clerk Becky Hill, whose jury tampering led to his double murder conviction of his wife and son to get thrown out earlier this year. The judge says a $600,000 suit to pay for his trial legal fees suffered a fatal flaw because Murdaugh would have had to pay for his attorneys, regardless of Hill's misconduct. Murdaugh's attorneys have already filed a notice of appeal. This is ABC News. Police in Houston are crediting automated license plate readers with helping track down suspects in the attempted robbery of a Loomis armored car Tuesday.
3: Despite the extreme skin and eye irritation that bear repellent causes, the guard fired shots at the three teenagers who tried to rob him. The suspect sped away, but Houston Police Lieutenant Larry Croson says flock cameras tracked the white Mercedes to a car wash.
4: There were several people trying to get blood out of the back seat of the car, tampering with the evidence there. Those people are detained.
3: Two of the three suspects suffered life-threatening gunshot wounds. Croson says they're 15 and 16 years old. Jim Ryan, ABC News.
1: The Preakness Stakes moving to 3 weeks and a day after the Kentucky Derby. It's set to be run on a Sunday for the first time. Maryland Governor Wes Moore and the Maryland Jockey Club announcing that move Wednesday. No Triple Crown race has been run on Sunday in a century-plus-old history of the series. The aim, get more Derby horses to participate in the second leg of the Triple Crown. Michelle Franzen, ABC News.
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9: And I'm evening meteorologist Chris Reese. 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
3: Mostly clear again tonight with a low of 59 degrees. South-southwest winds will be light at 5 to 10 miles per hour. Sunny and warmer tomorrow, a high of 86. Winds out of the southwest increase to 10 to 20 miles per hour. Tomorrow night, mostly clear, but there is a 20% chance of showers and thunderstorms, mainly after midnight, a low holding at 62 degrees. Friday will be sunny and pleasant with a high right around 79.
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1: Mostly clear again tonight with a low of 59 degrees. South-southwest winds will be light at 5 to 10 miles per hour. Sunny and warmer tomorrow, a high of 86. Winds out of the southwest increase to 10 to 20 miles per hour. Tomorrow night, mostly clear, but there is a 20% chance of showers and thunderstorms, mainly after midnight, a low holding at 62 degrees. Friday will be sunny and pleasant with a high right around 79.
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1: ABC News, I'm Michelle Franzen. The Strait of Hormuz remains at the center of hostilities between the U.S. and Iran. President Trump says a deal, he says, to reopen the critical waterway could be reached this week. Iranian officials say they're working on a joint agreement with Oman. ABC News contributor and former defense analyst Mick Mulroy says Iran is not waiting.
2: It just comes down to negotiations and what the U.S. is willing to concede or not concede, because it's obvious, I think, to all that the Iranians are going to keep control of the Strait of Hormuz unless they're forcibly basically pushed off that position. And that can only be done really by the U.S. military.
1: Iran is the main suspect in a growing number of states now dealing with additional cyber attacks against U.S. water facilities. In Washington state, fire crews getting a bit of a break from the weather as wildfires burn near Spokane. A 37-year-old suspect is in custody for the Old Trails fire and now facing arson charges. Michelle Franzen, ABC News. Congressman Max Miller of Ohio continues to deny domestic abuse allegations from several accusers, including his ex-wife. ABC's Rachel Scott has more on Republican reaction and his re-election bid.
3: There's no chance that I'm removing myself from this race.
4: The family scandal erupting into full view on Capitol Hill. President Trump has publicly stood by Miller, a former close aide. But Miller says the president raised concerns about whether he could win re-election. Many Republicans silent. We tried asking Senator John Husted, who also represents Ohio.
5: Do you believe that Miller should resign? Are you calling on him to get out of the race? Why aren't you commenting?
1: Yesterday, the House Ethics Committee formally announced an investigation into Miller. In Germany, U.S. officials told authorities found a drone fitted with an explosive device and detonator near a Ukrainian cargo aircraft at the Leipzig airport. That airport has been a target of multiple suspected Russian sabotage ops. I'm Michelle Franzen, ABC News.
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14: Mostly clear again tonight with a low of 59 degrees. South-southwest winds will be light at 5 to 10 miles per hour. Sunny and warmer tomorrow, a high of 86. Winds out of the southwest increase to 10 to 20 miles per hour. Tomorrow night, mostly clear, but there is a 20% chance of showers and thunderstorms, mainly after midnight, a low holding at 62 degrees. Friday will be sunny and pleasant with a high right around 79.

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1: Mostly clear again tonight with a low of 59 degrees. South-southwest winds will be light at 5 to 10 miles per hour. Sunny and warmer tomorrow, a high of 86. Winds out of the southwest increase to 10 to 20 miles per hour. Tomorrow night, mostly clear, but there is a 20% chance of showers and thunderstorms, mainly after midnight, a low holding at 62 degrees. Friday will be sunny and pleasant with a high right around 79.